0: J.D. Houghton. Southern Saskatchewan's thunderstorm season has been an active one, especially compared to the past few years. But what's causing the surge in severe weather? Meteorologist Chloe Katsadima says it comes down to a combination of factors.
1: Throughout the winter and spring, a lot of Saskatchewan and Manitoba kind of recovered from some drought conditions, and that dryness in the surface often diminishes the thunderstorm quantity and intensity.
0: She notes that the increased moisture, coupled with less wildfire smoke, has also helped create more favorable conditions for storm development. The Water Security Agency has once again opened the Gardner Dam spillway as high water levels continue to push into Lake Diefenbaker. WSA spokesperson Patrick Boyle says heavy rainfall in Alberta has increased inflows to about 2,000 cubic meters per second, more than three times the seasonal average.
2: The normal for this time of year would be 600, so significant increase in inflows. The lake rising about 1.25 meters to 556.5 meters is the elevation.
0: Spillway operations are expected to continue through July 25th, with outflows being adjusted as conditions change. The WSA says it will continue monitoring inflows and coordinating with its partners in Alberta. If you've been thinking about filling up your car, don't wait too long. Roger McKnight is the Chief Petroleum Analyst with ENPro International. He says gas prices could jump again as the ongoing conflict between Iran and the U.S. continues to keep oil markets on edge.
3: Over the next few days, you can probably see prices jump by about 6 to 7 cents a liter on Friday.
0: McKnight says the supply and uncertainty, and that people driving should be prepared for more ups and downs at the pumps through the rest of the year. As hot and dry conditions are in the forecast for southern Saskatchewan, the Saskatchewan Public Safety Agency is reminding residents that fire bans aren't triggered by a single weather condition. Discover Mooshaw's Sean Slatt reports.
4: The SPSA says fire bans are based on a combination of factors, including temperature, humidity, wind, lightning activity, the dryness of vegetation, recent rainfall, and the weather forecast. The agency says wildfire experts also consider recent fire activity and their ability to respond to new fires before restrictions are put in place. The SPSA is urging residents to follow fire bans when they're in place and take steps to prevent human-caused wildfires. For Discover Moose Jaw News, I'm Sean Slott.
0: And the Moose Jaw Humane Society's Four Paws Lottery wrapped up for another year this past Monday. The $10,000 grand prize went to Janet Kitts, while Sharon Hunt, Bill Byer, Colette Sabarin, and William Dickin each won $500. Humane Society Executive Director Dana Hawkes.
5: We had over $17,000 in ticket sales, and we had a really big run on the tickets at the last minute there. So we are so grateful to everybody in our community who supported it by purchasing a ticket.
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0: Moose Jaw Miller Express continues their Alberta road trip tonight in Brooks against the Bombers. First pitch is scheduled for 7:05. Five players will represent the Miller Express in the WCBL's East Division at next weekend's All-Star Game in Saskatoon. Pitchers Jacob Glasner and Weston Walls will be joined by Thomas Soto, Chris Franks, and William Edwards. Elsewhere in the WCBL tonight, Regina will welcome the Okotoks Dogs to Curry Field. The Moose Jaw 18U AAA Canucks split a pair against Swift Current last night at Ross Wells Park. The Canucks won Game 1, 7-6, and then lost Game 2, 20-15. Moose Jaw's 18U AA Canucks dropped a 14-9 decision to White Butte last night on the road. Both teams are back in action this weekend with the 15U AAAs off. After a 10-0 win yesterday, the Toronto Blue Jays have the day off and will start a series tomorrow night in San Diego to wrap up their West Coast swing. And the FIFA World Cup's quarterfinals get going this afternoon between France and Morocco up in Boston. We want your local sports scores and stories. 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
4: An orange level heat warning has been issued for the city of Moose Jaw and the surrounding area, as we can expect a long duration of heat heading towards the weekend. Clear this evening, becoming partly cloudy with a chance of rain overnight with the risk of a thunderstorm. Foggy patches will also develop overnight and a low of 13. Sunny as we head into Friday morning and early into the afternoon with a mix of sun and cloud and a chance of rain late in the afternoon with the risk of a thunderstorm. The fog will dissipate in the morning and a high of 32. Saturday, a mix of sun and cloud and a chance of rain with a high of 35. Sunday, more sunshine and a high of 38. And Monday, sunny and a high of 31.

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3: An orange level heat warning has been issued for the city of Moose Jaw and the surrounding area, as we can expect a long duration of heat heading towards the weekend. Clear this evening, becoming partly cloudy with a chance of rain overnight with the risk of a thunderstorm. Foggy patches will also develop overnight and a low of 13. Sunny as we head into Friday morning and early into the afternoon with a mix of sun and cloud and a chance of rain late in the afternoon with the risk of a thunderstorm. The fog will dissipate in the morning and a high of 32. Saturday, a mix of sun and cloud and a chance of rain with a high of 35. Sunday, more sunshine and a high of 38. And Monday, sunny and a high of 31. Get your full forecast at discovermooshaw.com and stream the radio anywhere and anytime from the Discover Moose Jaw app. I'm Sean Slott.
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1: Hey, it's TJ England, and we're chatting with Rachel Mullins, our Her Voice nominee this week. Tell us about female role models who influenced your path.
2: I would say I have. There's a few that I see in our community that I aspire to be more and more like. I think that what they do in the community inspires myself and others to continue to do what we do. And some of my role models would be Crystal Harvey, who has spent a lot of years working with the same demographic of people that we work with here at Hope Ministries. And she has a beautiful, huge heart, and she loves people just where they're at. And that's someone that has inspired me to continue to do the work that I do and to do it better, to find better ways to do it. She's also a really good friend of mine and is such an encouragement. There's other people. Della Ferguson has been such an instrumental in helping us get this off the ground, and she's one person that I aspire to be like as well. So, and there's probably others that I could name, but those are the first two that come to my mind.
1: 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Someone making an impact in big ways or quiet ones? Nominate her for Her Voice by visiting Discover Moose Jaw and help us spotlight the voices shaping our community.
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7: An orange level heat warning has been issued for the city of Moose Jaw and the surrounding area, as we can expect a long duration of heat heading towards the weekend. Clear this evening, becoming partly cloudy with a chance of rain overnight with the risk of a thunderstorm. Foggy patches will also develop overnight and a low of 13. Sunny as we head into Friday morning and early into the afternoon with a mix of sun and cloud and a chance of rain late in the afternoon with the risk of a thunderstorm. The fog will dissipate in the morning and a high of 32. Saturday, a mix of sun and cloud and a chance of rain with a high of 35. Sunday, more sunshine and a high of 38. And Monday, sunny and a high of 31. 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
4: An orange level heat warning has been issued for the city of Moose Jaw and the surrounding area, as we can expect a long duration of heat heading towards the weekend. Clear this evening, becoming partly cloudy with a chance of rain overnight with the risk of a thunderstorm. Foggy patches will also develop overnight and a low of 13. Sunny as we head into Friday morning and early into the afternoon with a mix of sun and cloud and a chance of rain late in the afternoon with the risk of a thunderstorm. The fog will dissipate in the morning and a high of 32. Saturday, a mix of sun and cloud and a chance of rain with a high of 35. Sunday, more sunshine and a high of 38. And Monday, sunny and a high of 31. 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
10: An orange level heat warning has been issued for the city of Moose Jaw and the surrounding area, as we can expect a long duration of heat heading towards the weekend. Clear this evening, becoming partly cloudy with a chance of rain overnight with the risk of a thunderstorm. Foggy patches will also develop overnight and a low of 13. Sunny as we head into Friday morning and early into the afternoon with a mix of sun and cloud and a chance of rain late in the afternoon with the risk of a thunderstorm. The fog will dissipate in the morning and a high of 32. Saturday, a mix of sun and cloud and a chance of rain with a high of 35. Sunday, more sunshine and a high of 38. And Monday, sunny and a high of 31. Get your full forecast at discovermoosejaw.com and stream the radio anywhere and anytime from the Discover Moose Jaw app. I'm Sean Slott.
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would stop, but it's almost 2 o'clock. Your blue eyes locked in mine. I don't wanna say goodbye. I like the way we talk, so we should take a walk and talk about the things you like. Anything you wanna say, girl, I'm all ears tonight.

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1: A chance of rain with a low 14 tonight. In the DiscoverMooseJaw.com newsroom, I'm J.D. Houghton. Southern Saskatchewan's thunderstorm season has been an active one, especially compared to the past few years. But what's causing the surge in severe weather? Meteorologist Chloe Katsadima says it comes down to a combination of factors.
2: Throughout the winter and spring, a lot of Saskatchewan and Manitoba kind of recovered from some drought conditions, and that dryness in the surface often diminishes the thunderstorm quantity and intensity.
1: She notes that the increased moisture coupled with less wildfire smoke has also helped create more favorable conditions for storm development. The Water Security Agency has once again opened the Gardner Dam spillway as high water levels continue to push into Lake Diefenbaker. WSA spokesperson Patrick Boyle says heavy rainfall in Alberta has increased inflows to about 2,000 cubic meters per second, more than three times the seasonal average.
3: Normal for this time of year would be 600, so significant increase in inflows. The lake rising about 1.25 meters to 556.5 meters is the elevation.
1: Spillway operations are expected to continue through July 25th without flows being adjusted as conditions change. The WSA says it will continue monitoring inflows and coordinating with its partners in Alberta. If you've been thinking about filling up your car, don't wait too long. Roger McKnight is the chief petroleum analyst with EN Pro International. He says gas prices could jump again as the ongoing conflict between Iran and the U.S. continues to keep oil markets on edge.
4: Over the next few days, you can probably see prices jump by about 6 to 7 cents a liter on Friday.
1: McKnight says the supply and uncertainty and that people driving should be prepared for more ups and downs at the pumps through the rest of the year. As hot and dry conditions are in the forecast for southern Saskatchewan, the Saskatchewan Public Safety Agency is reminding residents that fire bans aren't triggered by a single weather condition. Discover Moose Jaw's Sean Slatt reports.
5: The SPSA says fire bans are based on a combination of factors, including temperature, humidity, wind, lightning activity, the dryness of vegetation, recent rainfall, and the weather forecast. The agency says wildfire experts also consider recent fire activity and their ability to respond to new fires before restrictions are put in place. The SPSA is urging residents to follow fire bans when they're in place and take steps to prevent human-caused wildfires. For Discover Moose Jaw News, I'm Sean Slott.
1: And the Moose Jaw Humane Society's Four Paws Lottery wrapped up for another year this past Monday. The $10,000 grand prize went to Janet Kitts, while Sharon Hunt, Bill Beyer, Colette Sabarin, and William Dickin each won $500. Humane Society Executive Director Dana Hawkes.
6: We had over $17,000 in ticket sales, and we had a really big run on the tickets at the last minute there. 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
5: An orange level heat warning has been issued for the city of Moose Jaw and the surrounding area, as we can expect a long duration of heat heading towards the weekend. Clear this evening, becoming partly cloudy with a chance of rain overnight with the risk of a thunderstorm. Foggy patches will also develop overnight and a low of 13. Sunny as we head into Friday morning and early into the afternoon with a mix of sun and cloud and a chance of rain late in the afternoon with the risk of a thunderstorm. The fog will dissipate in the morning and a high of 32. Saturday, a mix of sun and cloud and a chance of rain with a high of 35. Sunday, more sunshine and a high of 38. And Monday, sunny and a high of 31. Get your full forecast at discovermooseshaw.com and stream the radio anywhere and anytime from the Discover Moose Jaw app. I'm Sean Slott.
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8: An orange level heat warning has been issued for the city of Moose Jaw and the surrounding area, as we can expect a long duration of heat heading towards the weekend. Clear this evening, becoming partly cloudy with a chance of rain overnight with the risk of a thunderstorm. Foggy patches will also develop overnight and a low of 13. Sunny as we head into Friday morning and early into the afternoon with a mix of sun and cloud and a chance of rain late in the afternoon with the risk of a thunderstorm. The fog will dissipate in the morning and a high of 32. Saturday, a mix of sun and cloud and a chance of rain with a high of 35. Sunday, more sunshine and a high of 38. And Monday, sunny and a high of 31. 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

0: We know you're busy. You've got work, kids, hobbies, maybe a cat that thinks it's the boss. We get it. 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
5: An orange level heat warning has been issued for the city of Moose Jaw and the surrounding area, as we can expect a long duration of heat heading towards the weekend. Clear this evening, becoming partly cloudy with a chance of rain overnight with the risk of a thunderstorm. Foggy patches will also develop overnight and a low of 13. Sunny as we head into Friday morning and early into the afternoon with a mix of sun and cloud and a chance of rain late in the afternoon with the risk of a thunderstorm. The fog will dissipate in the morning and a high of 32. Saturday, a mix of sun and cloud and a chance of rain with a high of 35. Sunday, more sunshine and a high of 38. And Monday, sunny and a high of 31. Get your full forecast at discovermooseshaw.com and stream the radio anywhere and anytime from the Discover Moose Jaw app. I'm Sean Slott.
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1: A chance of rain with a low 14 tonight. In the DiscoverMooseJaw.com newsroom, I'm J.D. Houghton. High water levels at Lake Diefenbaker are keeping the Gardner Dam spillway open as the Water Security Agency continues to monitor conditions. WSA spokesperson Patrick Boyle says there is no anticipated risk to people using Lake Diefenbaker, but water levels and flows will be higher downstream on the South Saskatchewan River.
2: That lake is kind of designed to go up and down on an annual basis. So the way it was constructed was it was planned to have fluctuations in elevations. You know, each year is different, but this year we're kind of tracking on that higher side of things.
1: Due to the heavy inflows, the lake level has risen 1.25 meters. The spillway was first opened on June 10th, marking the first time it had been used since 2020. It was opened again on July 3rd. In contrast to what we saw last year, this summer has been marked with a long string of potent thunderstorms. According to Environment Canada's Chloe Katsidemas, the increased moisture heading into the thunderstorm season isn't the only cause.
3: Having smoke in the past, that also hampers thunderstorm development by reducing surface temperatures. 2025, it was extremely smoky. Compared to last year, with that increased moisture in the environment, decreased smoke, it's just been allowing for kind of a lot more thunderstorm development.
1: She says the combination has created a better environment for storms, but pinpointing where the strongest weather will hit remains a challenge. With much of Saskatchewan entering the hottest part of summer, the Saskatchewan Public Safety Agency is asking residents to do their part to prevent wildfires. Discover Moose Jaw's Sean Slatt has more.
4: The SPSA says human activity is one of the leading causes of wildfires, and simple steps like properly extinguishing campfires, avoiding burning during windy conditions, and obeying fire bans can help reduce the risk. Officials say fire bans are based on a range of factors, including weather conditions, dry vegetation, recent rainfall, and forecasted fire danger. Residents are encouraged to report wildfires promptly and stay up to date with any fire restrictions. For Discarmusha News, I'm Sean Slott.
1: Planning a summer road trip? You might want to budget a little extra for gas, one expert says. Roger McKnight is the chief petroleum analyst with EN Pro International. He says global tensions is creating uncertainty for markets, which is making fuel more expensive.
5: Supply problems caused by geopolitics, which is a fancy word for politicians getting involved in the supply and demand of crude oil, gasoline, and diesel.
1: McKnight says you should expect uncertainty at the pump through the months ahead, with little relief in sight before the new year. And more than $17,000 in ticket sales resulted from the Moose Jaw Humane Society's Four Paws Lottery, which will help pay for food, vaccinations, and daily care for shelter animals. Executive Director Dana Hawkes says that this lottery is particularly important this year.
6: Our lottery is an important fundraiser for us every year. This year it's extra important as we are running that capital campaign alongside of our regular fundraisers that we need to keep the lights on in the house every year.
1: The capital campaign is for a new shelter facility, and more on the winners and how the money will be used can be found at discovermoosejaw.com.
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4: An orange level heat warning has been issued for the city of Moose Jaw and the surrounding area, as we can expect a long duration of heat heading towards the weekend. Clear this evening, becoming partly cloudy with a chance of rain overnight with the risk of a thunderstorm. Foggy patches will also develop overnight and a low of 13. Sunny as we head into Friday morning and early into the afternoon with a mix of sun and cloud and a chance of rain late in the afternoon with the risk of a thunderstorm. The fog will dissipate in the morning and a high of 32. Saturday, a mix of sun and cloud and a chance of rain with a high of 35. Sunday, more sunshine and a high of 38. And Monday, sunny and a high of 31. 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
1: Hey, it's TJ England, and we're chatting with Rachel Mullins, our Her Voice nominee this week. 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
4: An orange level heat warning has been issued for the city of Moose Jaw and the surrounding area, as we can expect a long duration of heat heading towards the weekend. Clear this evening, becoming partly cloudy with a chance of rain overnight with the risk of a thunderstorm. Foggy patches will also develop overnight and a low of 13. Sunny as we head into Friday morning and early into the afternoon with a mix of sun and cloud and a chance of rain late in the afternoon with the risk of a thunderstorm. The fog will dissipate in the morning and a high of 32. Saturday, a mix of sun and cloud and a chance of rain with a high of 35. Sunday, more sunshine and a high of 38. And Monday, sunny and a high of 31. Get your full forecast at discovermoosejaw.com and stream the radio anywhere and anytime from the Discover Moose Jaw app. I'm Sean Slott.
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6: An orange level heat warning has been issued for the city of Moose Jaw and the surrounding area, as we can expect a long duration of heat heading towards the weekend. Clear this evening, becoming partly cloudy with a chance of rain overnight with the risk of a thunderstorm. Foggy patches will also develop overnight and a low of 13. Sunny as we head into Friday morning and early into the afternoon with a mix of sun and cloud and a chance of rain late in the afternoon with the risk of a thunderstorm. The fog will dissipate in the morning and a high of 32. Saturday, a mix of sun and cloud and a chance of rain with a high of 35. Sunday, more sunshine and a high of 38. And Monday, sunny and a high of 31. Get your full forecast at discovermooshaw.com and stream the radio anywhere and anytime from the Discover Moose Jaw app. I'm Sean Slott.
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3: An orange level heat warning has been issued for the city of Moose Jaw and the surrounding area, as we can expect a long duration of heat heading towards the weekend. Clear this evening, becoming partly cloudy with a chance of rain overnight with the risk of a thunderstorm. Foggy patches will also develop overnight and a low of 13. Sunny as we head into Friday morning and early into the afternoon with a mix of sun and cloud and a chance of rain late in the afternoon with the risk of a thunderstorm. The fog will dissipate in the morning and a high of 32. Saturday, a mix of sun and cloud and a chance of rain with a high of 35. Sunday, more sunshine and a high of 38. And Monday, sunny and a high of 31. 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
2: An orange level heat warning has been issued for the city of Moose Jaw and the surrounding area, as we can expect a long duration of heat heading towards the weekend. Clear this evening, becoming partly cloudy with a chance of rain overnight with the risk of a thunderstorm. Foggy patches will also develop overnight and a low of 13. Sunny as we head into Friday morning and early into the afternoon with a mix of sun and cloud and a chance of rain late in the afternoon with the risk of a thunderstorm. The fog will dissipate in the morning and a high of 32. Saturday, a mix of sun and cloud and a chance of rain with a high of 35. Sunday, more sunshine and a high of 38. And Monday, sunny and a high of 31. Get your full forecast at DiscoverMooseJaw.com and stream the radio anywhere and anytime from the Discover Moose Jaw app. I'm Sean Slott.
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5: An orange level heat warning has been issued for the city of Moose Jaw and the surrounding area, as we can expect a long duration of heat heading towards the weekend. Clear this evening, becoming partly cloudy with a chance of rain overnight with the risk of a thunderstorm. Foggy patches will also develop overnight and a low of 13. Sunny as we head into Friday morning and early into the afternoon with a mix of sun and cloud and a chance of rain late in the afternoon with the risk of a thunderstorm. The fog will dissipate in the morning and a high of 32. Saturday, a mix of sun and cloud and a chance of rain with a high of 35. Sunday morning.

0: More sunshine and a high of 38, and Monday sunny and a high of 31. 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
6: An orange level heat warning has been issued for the city of Moose Jaw and the surrounding area, as we can expect a long duration of heat heading towards the weekend. Clear this evening, becoming partly cloudy with a chance of rain overnight with the risk of a thunderstorm. Foggy patches will also develop overnight and a low of 13. Sunny as we head into Friday morning and early into the afternoon with a mix of sun and cloud and a chance of rain late in the afternoon with the risk of a thunderstorm. The fog will dissipate in the morning and a high of 32. Saturday, a mix of sun and cloud and a chance of rain with a high of 35. Sunday, more sunshine and a high of 38. And Monday, sunny and a high of 31. 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
4: An orange level heat warning has been issued for the city of Moose Jaw and the surrounding area, as we can expect a long duration of heat heading towards the weekend. Partly cloudy with a chance of rain and the risk of a thunderstorm overnight. Foggy patches will also develop in a low of 13. Sunny as we head into Friday morning and early in the afternoon. Then a mix of sun and cloud with a chance of rain late in the afternoon with the risk of a thunderstorm and a high of 32. A mix of sun and cloud for Saturday with a chance of rain and a high of 35. Sunshine on Sunday with a scorching high of 38. And Monday sunny and a high of 31. Find your full forecast at discovermoosejaw.com and stream the radio anywhere and anytime from the Discover Moose Jaw app. I'm Sean Slott.
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1: Hey, it's TJ England, and we're chatting with Rachel Mullins, our Her Voice nominee this week. What does representation mean to you?
2: I think that in some ways, in our society, it's harder for women, unfortunately, to start new things and be successful. It can be. So for me, it's like, you know, we can do that. We as women can do important things, and we can start good things, and we can be accomplished in what we do. And I think it's good to be recognized for that. And it's good for our young people to see that women in our community are valued and what they do is valued and that they can do those things too.
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5: An orange level heat warning has been issued for the city of Moose Jaw and the surrounding area, as we can expect a long duration of heat heading towards the weekend. Partly cloudy with a chance of rain and the risk of a thunderstorm overnight. Foggy patches will also develop in a low of 13. Sunny as we head into Friday morning and early in the afternoon. Then a mix of sun and cloud with a chance of rain late in the afternoon with the risk of a thunderstorm and a high of 32. A mix of sun and cloud for Saturday with a chance of rain and a high of 35. Sunshine on Sunday with a scorching high of 38. And Monday sunny and a high of 31. Find your full forecast at discovermooshaw.com and stream the radio anywhere and anytime from the Discover Moose Jaw app. I'm Sean Slott.
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2: An orange level heat warning has been issued for the city of Moose Jaw and the surrounding area, as we can expect a long duration of heat heading towards the weekend. Partly cloudy with a chance of rain and the risk of a thunderstorm overnight. Foggy patches will also develop in a low of 13. Sunny as we head into Friday morning and early in the afternoon. Then a mix of sun and cloud with a chance of rain late in the afternoon with the risk of a thunderstorm and a high of 32. A mix of sun and cloud for Saturday with a chance of rain and a high of 35. Sunshine on Sunday with a scorching high of 38. And Monday sunny and a high of 31. Find your full forecast at discovermooshaw.com and stream the radio anywhere and anytime from the Discover Moose Jaw app. I'm Sean Slott.
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4: An orange level heat warning has been issued for the city of Moose Jaw and the surrounding area, as we can expect a long duration of heat heading towards the weekend. Partly cloudy with a chance of rain and the risk of a thunderstorm overnight. Foggy patches will also develop in a low of 13. Sunny as we head into Friday morning and early in the afternoon. Then a mix of sun and cloud with a chance of rain late in the afternoon with the risk of a thunderstorm and a high of 32. A mix of sun and cloud for Saturday with a chance of rain and a high of 35. Sunshine on Sunday with a scorching high of 38. And Monday sunny and a high of 31. 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
3: An orange level heat warning has been issued for the city of Moose Jaw and the surrounding area, as we can expect a long duration of heat heading towards the weekend. Partly cloudy with a chance of rain and the risk of a thunderstorm overnight. Foggy patches will also develop in a low of 13. Sunny as we head into Friday morning and early in the afternoon. Then a mix of sun and cloud with a chance of rain late in the afternoon with the risk of a thunderstorm and a high of 32. A mix of sun and cloud for Saturday with a chance of rain and a high of 35. Sunshine on Sunday with a scorching high of 38. And Monday sunny and a high of 31. Find your full forecast at discovermooshaw.com and stream the radio anywhere and anytime from the Discover Moose Jaw app. I'm Sean Slott.
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0: You ever feel like you're the last one to know what's going on? 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
1: An orange level heat warning has been issued for the city of Moose Jaw and the surrounding area, as we can expect a long duration of heat heading towards the weekend. Partly cloudy with a chance of rain and the risk of a thunderstorm overnight. Foggy patches will also develop in a low of 13. Sunny as we head into Friday morning and early in the afternoon. Then a mix of sun and cloud with a chance of rain late in the afternoon with the risk of a thunderstorm and a high of 32. A mix of sun and cloud for Saturday with a chance of rain and a high of 35. Sunshine on Sunday with a scorching high of 38. And Monday sunny and a high of 31. Find your full forecast at discovermooseshaw.com and stream the radio anywhere and anytime from the Discover Moose Jaw app. I'm Sean Slott.
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1: Hey, it's TJ England, and we're chatting with Rachel Mullins, our Her Voice nominee this week. Tell us about female role models who influenced your path.
2: I would say I have. There's a few that I see in our community that I aspire to be more and more like. I think that what they do in the community inspires myself and others to continue to do what we do. And some of my role models would be Crystal Harvey, who has spent a lot of years working with the same demographic of people that we work with here at Hope Ministries. And she has a beautiful, huge heart, and she loves people just where they're at. And that's someone that has inspired me to continue to do the work that I do and to do it better, to find better ways to do it. She's also a really good friend of mine and is such an encouragement. There's other people. Della Ferguson has been such an instrumental in helping us get this off the ground, and she's one person that I inspire to be like as well. So, and there's probably others that I could name, but those are the first two that come to my mind.
1: Now we want to hear from you. Do you know a woman whose story deserves to be told? Someone making an impact in big ways or quiet ones? Nominate her for Her Voice by visiting Discover Moose Jaw and help us spotlight the voices shaping our community.
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6: An orange level heat warning has been issued for the city of Moose Jaw and the surrounding area, as we can expect a long duration of heat heading towards the weekend. Partly cloudy with a chance of rain and the risk of a thunderstorm overnight. Foggy patches will also develop in a low of 13. Sunny as we head into Friday morning and early in the afternoon. Then a mix of sun and cloud with a chance of rain late in the afternoon with the risk of a thunderstorm and a high of 32. A mix of sun and cloud for Saturday with a chance of rain and a high of 35. Sunshine on Sunday with a scorching high of 38. And Monday sunny and a high of 31. Find your full forecast at discovermooshaw.com and stream the radio anywhere and anytime from the Discover Moose Jaw app. I'm Sean Slott.
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3: An orange level heat warning has been issued for the city of Moose Jaw and the surrounding area, as we can expect a long duration of heat heading towards the weekend. Partly cloudy with a chance of rain and the risk of a thunderstorm overnight. Foggy patches will also develop in a low of 13. Sunny as we head into Friday morning and early in the afternoon. Then a mix of sun and cloud with a chance of rain late in the afternoon with the risk of a thunderstorm and a high of 32. A mix of sun and cloud for Saturday with a chance of rain and a high of 35. Sunshine on Sunday with a scorching high of 38. And Monday sunny and a high of 31. Find your full forecast at discovermooshaw.com and stream the radio anywhere and anytime from the Discover Moose Jaw app. I'm Sean Slott.
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3: An orange level heat warning has been issued for the city of Moose Jaw and the surrounding area, as we can expect a long duration of heat heading towards the weekend. Partly cloudy with a chance of rain and the risk of a thunderstorm overnight. Foggy patches will also develop in a low of 13. Sunny as we head into Friday morning and early in the afternoon. Then a mix of sun and cloud with a chance of rain late in the afternoon with the risk of a thunderstorm and a high of 32. A mix of sun and cloud for Saturday with a chance of rain and a high of 35. Sunshine on Sunday with a scorching high of 38. And Monday sunny and a high of 31. 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
2: An orange level heat warning has been issued for the city of Moose Jaw and the surrounding area, as we can expect a long duration of heat heading towards the weekend. Partly cloudy with a chance of rain and the risk of a thunderstorm overnight. Foggy patches will also develop in a low of 13. Sunny as we head into Friday morning and early in the afternoon. Then a mix of sun and cloud with a chance of rain late in the afternoon with the risk of a thunderstorm and a high of 32. A mix of sun and cloud for Saturday with a chance of rain and a high of 35. Sunshine on Sunday with a scorching high of 38. And Monday sunny and a high of 31. Find your full forecast at discovermooseshaw.com and stream the radio anywhere and anytime from the Discover Moose Jaw app. I'm Sean Slott.
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3: An orange level heat warning has been issued for the city of Moose Jaw and the surrounding area, as we can expect a long duration of heat heading towards the weekend. Partly cloudy with a chance of rain and the risk of a thunderstorm overnight. Foggy patches will also develop in a low of 13. Sunny as we head into Friday morning and early in the afternoon. Then a mix of sun and cloud with a chance of rain late in the afternoon with the risk of a thunderstorm and a high of 32. A mix of sun and cloud for Saturday with a chance of rain and a high of 35. Sunshine on Sunday with a scorching high of 38. And Monday sunny and a high of 31. Find your full forecast at discovermooshaw.com and stream the radio anywhere and anytime from the Discover Moose Jaw app. I'm Sean Slott.
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1: It's a mix of sun and cloud with scattered showers and a high of 32 today. 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The city of Moose Jaw says testing has found no issues with the drinking water at its dog parks. Discover Moose Jaw's Sean Slatt has more.
2: The testing comes following the death of one dog and illnesses reported in five others that visited the small dog park on June 26th. The Saskatchewan Health Authority's provincial laboratory tested 10 water samples collected from containers at the city's two dog parks, along with a sample from an outdoor tap connected to the municipal water system. The city says all of the samples met Canadian drinking water quality standards. The dog parks will remain closed while the city awaits the results of an autopsy on the deceased dog. For Discover Moose Jaw News, I'm Sean Slatt.
1: The Moose Jaw Health Foundation has unveiled the theme for this year's 35th Annual Festival of Trees. Executive Director Kelly Mackery says this year's theme, Midnight North, will transform the Temple Garden Center this October.
3: This year's festival will transport guests into a breathtaking evening inspired by Canada's Northern Lights and the spirit of a community that really has defined Festival of Trees for more than three decades.
1: This year's gala will feature Northern-inspired decor, live and silent auctions, a Canadian-inspired buffet, and entertainment from the Royal Canadian Air Force band Jetstream, with proceeds supporting the purchase of new hospital beds. If you've been thinking about trying fishing, this weekend is the perfect time. It's free fishing weekend in Saskatchewan, and the Waccamaw Valley Authority is inviting families to join them at Plaxton's Lake Saturday morning. General Manager Donna McQuarrie-Bye says the event is perfect for beginners.
4: Doing it at a very elementary level of what fishing is all about, how to cast, how to tie your lure, you know, and that kind of thing.
1: She says to come on down, enjoy a free barbecue, and families will receive a fishing rod and tackle box while supplies last. We're being urged to take precautions as several days of extreme heat are set to hit the Moose Jaw area. Saskatchewan Health Authority Medical Health Officer Dr. David Torr says heat stroke can develop quickly and become life-threatening if not treated.
5: We have the more severe symptoms that come into play, usually leading into somebody going into coma or losing their consciousness. They can have impact on their organs. Of course, part of that is demonstrated by losing consciousness, the impact on the brain, but other organs can get affected too.
1: He says staying hydrated, limiting time in the heat, and using air conditioning or shade are key prevention steps. The Moose Jaw Police Service has welcomed five new officers, with four new constables officially sworn in before heading to the Saskatchewan Police College later this month. Moose Jaw's Jeffrey LeBuick says he is proud to begin his policing career in the city he calls home.
6: It's a really big deal for me. I mean, I grew up here my whole life. That's what I went to school for. This is where I want to be.
1: New constable Jasveer Singh says his journey to Thursday's ceremony wasn't easy, but perseverance paid off.
7: I failed POPAD first time, but then I really worked hard and then I prepared good. Today I'm here, I'm very happy, but at the same time, I'm looking forward to the challenge in Police College.
1: Brent Weichel and Taylor Mosaic were the other new constables, along with experienced member Joel Robinson.
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1: Make it four straight wins and now sole possession of first place in the Western Canadian Baseball League's East Division for the Moose Jaw Miller Express. Moose Jaw blasted the Bombers and Brooks 15-2 last night. Chris Franks went 4-for-5, scored two runs and drove in another, while Pacey Phillips had two hits and three RBI, and Michael Rago hit a home run. The Millers are back at it tonight, playing the Bulls in Lethbridge. The other East Division team in action last night, the Regina Red Sox, outscored the Okotoks Dogs 10-9. The Toronto Blue Jays had Thursday off. They'll finish off their Western swing with three games against the Padres in San Diego tonight. CFL action last night. The Edmonton Elks outclassed Ottawa 40-17. The Elks improved to 4-1, while the Red Blacks are winless in five starts this season. Friday Night Football features the Argos and Blue Bombers in Winnipeg. The Saskatchewan Roughriders will host Hamilton Sunday night at 5 o'clock. 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
1: An orange level heat warning is in effect for Moose Jaw and surrounding area, with temperatures exceeding 32 degrees for the next 4 days and humidex values in the mid-40s. Today brings a few clouds, scattered showers and a risk of a thunderstorm, and a high of 32. Mainly cloudy overnight, scattered showers continue, low of 16. Tomorrow sunny and 35, humidex 43. Sunday sunny again, high 38. Monday sunny and 32. And Tuesdays a few clouds and 30 degrees. Find the full forecast at discovermoosejaw.com and stream the radio anywhere and anytime from the Discover Moose Jaw app.
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0: 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Good morning, it's Courtney Fielder, and we are here with you out at Country Thunder, Saskatchewan. Gates opened up yesterday at 9 a.m., and a lot of folks here and ready for a big and busy weekend, jam-packed with live music out here at Country Thunder, Saskatchewan. We got lots coming up for you this morning on the Country 100 Morning Show for you to celebrate here. Of course, we got your Brain Buster shortly after 7, as well as coming up this morning, too. We got some new music for you, brand new music from Tucker Wetmore to get you ready for the weekend. And, of course, we're just going to talk about all the fun we're going to be having out here out at Country Thunder, Saskatchewan, all weekend long, especially today, because today is Country 100 Day out here at Country Thunder, Saskatchewan. We'll jam more about that too. It's all coming up this morning, right here on the Country 100 Morning Show.
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Josh Ross in Trouble, and it's on and Country 100 on the morning show, brought to you by our friends at Premobile, your Sastel authorized dealer. 620 here on the Country 100 morning show. It's Courtney Fielder out here at Country Thunder, Saskatchewan with you. Today, the big day, Country 100 day here out at Country Thunder, Saskatchewan. And we are looking forward to seeing you here at our booth, which, by the way, if you've never been to Country Thunder, Saskatchewan before, here's where we're located. We're located right across from the ATMs here near the artist merch and everything as well here for you too. So make sure you stop by and see us here out at Country Thunder, Saskatchewan today and throughout the weekend, because we have lots lined up for you. Our Premobile posse will be stopping by here throughout the weekend, including today. We got lots of exciting stuff lined up for you. Lots of prizes to win, including the awesome bandanas that we have every single year. And I must say, I think this year is probably one of my favorite editions of the bandanas. I cannot wait for you to see what they look like out here at Country Thunder, Saskatchewan this weekend. It's going to be so much fun.

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0: 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Humidex going to be more around 37 today in Moose Jaw. 35 tomorrow with a Humidex at 43 for Moose Jaw. Sunday, sunny and a high of 38 for here in Country Thunder in Craven, Saskatchewan. For today, it looks like we will be going for a high of 28 degrees for today. Right now, though, sitting here in Craven, it is 16 degrees, and in Moose Jaw right now, sitting at 13. It's your latest forecast details anytime, always one click away at discovermoosejaw.com and on the Discover Moose Jaw app. Your complete 5-day weather forecast details and all the latest local news headlines. That is coming up here with Cameron Kosh.
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1: Heat warnings go out as several days of extreme temperatures are forecast for Moose Jaw. 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Water test results have been released from the city's dog parks. Discover Moose Jaw's Sean Slatt reports.
2: The city says water samples collected from containers at both dog parks, as well as an outdoor tap connected to the municipal water system, all met Canadian drinking water quality standards following testing by the Saskatchewan Health Authority's provincial laboratory. The testing comes after one dog died and five others became ill after visiting the small dog park on June 26th. Despite the results, the city says the dog parks will remain closed while officials wait for the results of an autopsy on the deceased dog. For Discover Moose Jaw News, I'm Sean Slott.
1: The Moose Jaw Health Foundation says this year's Festival of Trees theme was inspired by the beauty of the prairies and northern lights. Executive Director Kelly McElroy says the theme reflects the sense of wonder, generosity, and community that has defined the fundraiser for the past 35 years.
3: The gala will feature an immersive northern-inspired decor, elevated Canadian-inspired buffet featuring beef donated by JGL, exceptional live and sound auction, fantastic entertainment from the Royal Canadian Air Force Band Jetstream. It's going to be an absolutely amazing evening.
1: The 35th Annual Festival of Trees takes place October 17th at the Temple Garden Center. 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Tomorrow's the start of the free fishing weekend, so why not give angling a try? Waccamaw Valley Authority General Manager Donna McCory-Bye is inviting families to Plaxton's Lake Saturday for a free morning of beginner-friendly hands-on lessons and more.
4: And there'll be a barbecue from 11 till 12, and the kids are going to get one fishing pole per family and a tackle box.
1: The event runs from 10 a.m. till noon. You can find all the details on discovermoosejaw.com. Along with the risks of heat exposure during the upcoming stretch of high temperatures, we're also being reminded about sun safety and UV exposure. Medical Health Officer Dr. David Torr says it's best to be aware of the conditions before heading out.
5: UV index is very important to monitor, and we always recommend that people check the weather channels to see what UV index is and what advisories there are for that.
1: Torr suggests using sunscreen with at least SPF 30, along with hats and UV protective sunglasses to help prevent sunburn and skin damage. Four new constables have officially joined the Moose Jaw Police Service after taking their oaths during a ceremony yesterday. Brett Weichel says having his family there to witness the occasion made the day even more special.
6: Right now, I just feel really honored to be chosen to fulfill a role with such a big task to society. I'm really proud right now that my family could be here as well to see and support me through this entire process.
1: Taylor Mosaic says he's ready to take on the challenge of police college and begin his career in law enforcement.
7: Definitely excited and just looking forward to what's in store for me. I'm not entirely sure of what I'm up against. I'm sure it's going to be very intense.
1: The four new constables will now head to the Saskatchewan Police College later this month for the 22-week recruit training program.
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1: Make it four straight wins and now sole possession of first place in the Western Canadian Baseball League's East Division for the Moose Jaw Miller Express. Moose Jaw blasted the Bombers and Brooks 15-2 last night. Chris Franks went 4-for-5, scored 2 runs and drove in another, while Pacey Phillips had 2 hits and 3 RBI, and Michael Rago hit a home run. The Millers are back at it tonight, playing the Bulls in Lethbridge. The other East Division team in action last night, the Regina Red Sox, outscored the Okotoks Dogs 10-9. The Toronto Blue Jays had Thursday off. They'll finish off their Western swing with 3 games against the Padres in San Diego tonight. CFL action last night, the Edmonton Elks outclassed Ottawa 40-17. The Elks improved to 4-1, while the Red Blacks are winless in 5 starts this season. Friday Night Football features the Argos and Blue Bombers in Winnipeg. The Saskatchewan Roughriders will host Hamilton Sunday night at 5 o'clock. Check out today's sports roundup and more at discovermoosejaw.com.
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1: An orange level heat warning is in effect for Moose Jaw and surrounding area, with temperatures exceeding 32 degrees for the next 4 days and humidex values in the mid-40s. Today brings a few clouds, scattered showers and risk of a thunderstorm, and a high of 32. Mainly cloudy overnight, scattered showers continue, low of 16. Tomorrow sunny and 35, humidex 43. Sunday sunny again, high 38. Monday sunny and 32. And Tuesdays a few clouds and 30 degrees. Find the full forecast at discovermoosejaw.com and stream the radio anywhere and anytime from the Discover Moose Jaw app.
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John Morgan and Jason Aldean. It's Friends Like That, and it's on Country 100 on the morning show, brought to you by Friends at Prairie Mobile, your SAST authorized dealer. It's Courtney Fielder out here at Country Thunder, Saskatchewan. We got lots coming up this morning here for you, including, of course, your Fresh Music Friday song of the day, which is under 20 minutes away for you to listen to for the very first time. And it's exciting because it's brand new music from Tucker Wetmore. It's going to be awesome. We'll chat more about that coming up here in a little bit. Take a look at your forecast details on the way here, too. Right now is a guy that we've seen last year out here at Country Thunder, Saskatchewan. It's Bailey Zimmerman. Here he is with Chevy Silverado.

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0: A heat warning is in effect for pretty well all of southern Saskatchewan right now, as we'll be seeing several days of warm weather headed our way, including today in Moose Jaw. Take a look at that here for us. It looks like we'll be going for a high of 32 today, with a mix of sun and clouds, some showers this morning and possibly late this afternoon for Moose Jaw, with a risk of a thunderstorm as well. And looks like here Humidex is going to feel more like 37 degrees today in Moose Jaw. As for us out here at Country Thunder Saskatchewan, it looks like we're going to be going for a high of 28 degrees. And we are currently still under that heat warning as well for today out at Country Thunder Saskatchewan. Right now, out in Assiniboia, sitting at 16 degrees, and it's 17 in Craven, Regina, and in Moose Jaw. Your latest forecast details anytime. That's always one click away at discovermoosejaw.com and on the Discover Moose Jaw app. Well, with us being out here at Country Thunder Saskatchewan, you know what? If you're looking for some ways to get out here, maybe you are coming out to Country Thunder Saskatchewan, and you're like, man, how can I get out there with not having to drive? Well, you know what? There is a way you could do so, all with the SGI Safe Ride. Yeah, that's right. They got that back up and running here for you with that complimentary shuttle service as well. Now, there is several different locations that you'll be able to get in on this bus in Regina, with it being Southland Mall, Victoria Square Mall, and the Yards at Warehouse District, which looks like all of those first buses will be departing at 1 o'clock this afternoon. As for us in Moose Jaw, there is a bus as well here for you when it comes to getting out here to Country Thunder Saskatchewan. Now you can jump on that bus at Town and Country Mall with the first bus, it looks like, leaving Moose Jaw today at 2 p.m. So there you go. Check out that full schedule, all the details you need to know, all at countrythunder.com. You can also get some tickets. Maybe you're waiting to last minute to get those tickets. Well, there's nothing more to wait for. Get out here. Come and enjoy Country Thunder Saskatchewan. We got great headliners like Creed, Lainey Wilson, and tonight, Riley Green. We'll chat more about all that coming up here this morning. A look at your road conditions on the way here for you, too. Coming up in under 10 minutes.
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0: Love, hate, love. 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
0: Well, pretty much all of southern Saskatchewan right now is under an orange warning when it comes to the heat, as we are seeing several days of warm weather and a high humidex factored on in. Like for today in Moose Jaw, for instance, a mix of sun and cloud. We do have a chance of some showers in Moose Jaw this morning and into this afternoon, with a risk of a thunderstorm, a high of 32, humidex more around 37, and it looks like for a Saturday, even warmer here. Sunny, high of 35 degrees, humidex at 43. Tomorrow in Moose Jaw. As for us out here at Country Thunder in Craven, Saskatchewan, today mainly sunny. We will be seeing some winds to help cool you off a little bit here from the southeast. 30 gusting at 250 at times this afternoon. High of 32, humidex at 39 degrees for today out here at Country Thunder, Saskatchewan. And it looks like tomorrow is going to be even warmer. Sunny and a high of 35, humidex at 43 tomorrow out here in Craven, Saskatchewan for Country Thunder, Saskatchewan. Currently in Craven, Assiniboia, Regina, and in Moose Jaw, we're all sitting at 17. Your latest forecast details anytime. 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It's time for a look at your roads now here this morning. 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Let's have a look here to start things off at local roads here in Moose Jaw. Well, taking a quick look here at those for us. Just 1 second. It's just loading here. But let's talk about the highways while we're waiting for this here to load up for us. Well, you know what? Of course, as you're getting ready to come out to Country Thunder, Saskatchewan, there is going to be a lot of traffic. So make sure you're giving yourself some extra time. And, of course, too, being safe there out on the roads, too. And being nice to all the staff that are working in those front gates as well out here at Country Thunder, Saskatchewan. They're moving people through as fast as they can here. Again, those gates are going to be opening up again at 9 a.m. this morning. All right, now let's take a look at your local roads now in Moose Jaw. While we are seeing some work continuing on 5th Avenue Northeast, the intersection at Caribou Street East, and 5th Avenue Northeast intersection of Hochelaga Street East. Algoma Avenue, 1000 block, work continues there. Caribou Street East intersection at 6th Avenue North, seeing some work continuing in that area as well. Work is ongoing on Caribou Street East, the 100 block, 6th Avenue Northwest, 100 block. And it looks like Thatcher Drive West, 9th Avenue Northwest, seeing some work continuing within that area. And Athabasca Street East, 700 block, Minica Street West, 500 block. And street cleaning continues throughout Moose Jaw as well. Keep an eye on for posted signage in residential areas. And you can check out that full schedule anytime, all at moosejaw.ca. Now let's have a quick look here at your gas prices for this morning in Moose Jaw. Lowest price fuel at $1.50.9 per liter. 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Anything else you see? You can always let me know. Give me a call or a text to the Lions Creek Country Connection at 306-694-107. That's a look at your roads here this morning, brought to you by Young & Young Automotive and Minute Muffler Brake and Wheel.
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2: This weekend's heat could be dangerous. We have some important safety reminders from local health experts. And the Festival of Trees is turning 35. Organizers have revealed what's in store for this year's big fundraiser. 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
3: Prairie farmers have been dealing with another week of significant rainfall and severe weather, leading to excess moisture and overland flooding in some low-lying areas. Manitoba Agriculture's Sonia Wilson says conditions vary depending on storm activity, but excess moisture remains a key concern.
4: Good portion of the province did receive precipitation again, with the highest being in the Boisevain area at 187 millimeters, and also quite a bit coming down in the northwest and central regions as well.
3: Well, it's a similar story in Saskatchewan. Rebecca Hort, crop extension specialist with Saskatchewan Agriculture, says crops in some areas are showing signs of stress.
4: Producers are seeing some yellowing and drowned out crops in those spots that are wet.
3: Alberta is seeing similar issues. That report is expected out later today. For Golden West, I'm Glendale Allen Vossler.
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7: I'm Tim McLeod, MLA for Moose Jaw North. 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If you have any questions, please reach out to me at 306-692-8884.
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0: Well, it's time for some new music for your Friday. Your Fresh Music Friday song of the day is all brought to you by our friends at Roto's. And you know what? We're going to be giving away medium-sized free-topping pizza coming up a little bit later on here this morning for you. So if you want to get entered on in for that pizza, all you got to do this morning is text in Thunder to the Lions Creek Country Connection at 306-694-107. So text that in, and we're going to take a listen to some brand new music for you. A song so new that it actually just came out this morning. So I'm excited to play this one for you. It is coming from Tucker Wetmore. Here he is with a brand new tune for you, perfect for summer. It's called Who Told You That?

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1: It's a mix of sun and cloud with scattered showers and a high of 32 today. 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The city of Moose Jaw says testing has found no issues with the drinking water at its dog parks. Discover Moose Jaw's Sean Slatt has more.
2: The testing comes following the death of one dog and illnesses reported in five others that visited the small dog park on June 26th. The Saskatchewan Health Authority's provincial laboratory tested 10 water samples collected from containers at the city's two dog parks, along with a sample from an outdoor tap connected to the municipal water system. The city says all of the samples met Canadian drinking water quality standards. The dog parks will remain closed while the city awaits the results of an autopsy on the deceased dog. For Discover Moose Jaw News, I'm Sean Slatt.
1: The Moose Jaw Health Foundation has unveiled the theme for this year's 35th Annual Festival of Trees. Executive Director Kelly Macquarie says this year's theme, Midnight North, will transform the Temple Garden Center this October.
3: This year's festival will transport guests into a breathtaking evening inspired by Canada's Northern Lights and the spirit of a community that really has defined Festival of Trees for more than three decades.
1: This year's gala will feature Northern-inspired decor, live and silent auctions, a Canadian-inspired buffet, and entertainment from the Royal Canadian Air Force band Jetstream, with proceeds supporting the purchase of new hospital beds. If you've been thinking about trying fishing, this weekend is the perfect time. It's Free Fishing Weekend in Saskatchewan, and the Waccamaw Valley Authority is inviting families to join them at Plaxton's Lake Saturday morning. General Manager Donna McQuarrie-Bye says the event is perfect for beginners.
4: Doing it at a very elementary level of what fishing is all about, how to cast, how to tie your lure, you know, and that kind of thing.
1: She says to come on down, enjoy a free barbecue, and families will receive a fishing rod and tackle box while supplies last. We're being urged to take precautions as several days of extreme heat are set to hit the Moose Jaw area. Saskatchewan Health Authority Medical Health Officer Dr. David Torr says heat stroke can develop quickly and become life-threatening if not treated.
5: We have the more severe symptoms that come into play, usually leading into somebody going into coma or losing their consciousness. They can have impact on their organs. Of course, part of that is demonstrated by losing consciousness, the impact on the brain, but other organs can get affected too.
1: He says staying hydrated, limiting time in the heat, and using air conditioning or shade are key prevention steps. The Moose Jaw Police Service has welcomed five new officers, with four new constables officially sworn in before heading to the Saskatchewan Police College later this month. Moose Jaw's Jeffrey LeBuick says he is proud to begin his policing career in the city he calls home.
6: It's a really big deal for me. I mean, I grew up here my whole life. That's what I went to school for. This is where I want to be.
1: New constable Jasveer Singh says his journey to Thursday's ceremony wasn't easy, but perseverance paid off.
7: I failed POPAD first time, but then I really worked hard and then I prepared good. Today I'm here, I'm very happy, but at the same time, I'm looking forward to the challenge in Police College.
1: Brent Weichel and Taylor Mosaic were the other new constables, along with experienced member Joel Robinson.
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1: Make it four straight wins and now sole possession of first place in the Western Canadian Baseball League's East Division for the Moose Jaw Miller Express. Moose Jaw blasted the Bombers and Brooks 15-2 last night. Chris Franks went 4-for-5, scored two runs and drove in another, while Pacey Phillips had two hits and three RBI, and Michael Rago hit a home run. The Millers are back at it tonight, playing the Bulls in Lethbridge. The other East Division team in action last night, the Regina Red Sox, outscored the Okotoks Dogs 10-9. The Toronto Blue Jays had Thursday off. They'll finish off their Western swing with three games against the Padres in San Diego tonight. CFL action last night. The Edmonton Elks outclassed Ottawa 40-17. The Elks improved to 4-1, while the Red Blacks are winless in five starts this season. Friday Night Football features the Argos and Blue Bombers in Winnipeg. The Saskatchewan Roughriders will host Hamilton Sunday night at 5 o'clock. Check out today's sports roundup and more at discovermoosejaw.com.
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1: An orange level heat warning is in effect for Moose Jaw and surrounding area. with temperatures exceeding 32 degrees for the next 4 days and humidex values in the mid-40s. Today brings a few clouds, scattered showers and risk of a thunderstorm, and a high of 32. Mainly cloudy overnight, scattered showers continue, low of 16. Tomorrow sunny and 35, humidex 43. Sunday sunny again, high 38. Monday sunny and 32. And Tuesdays a few clouds and 30 degrees. Find the full forecast at discovermoosejaw.com and stream the radio anywhere and anytime from the Discover Moose Jaw app.
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0: Well, for today, in Moose Jaw, pretty much all of southern Saskatchewan right now, currently under that heat warning, as we are going to be seeing some pretty warm days over the next several here. And it looks like that starts today in Moose Jaw. The mix of sun and cloud, chance of showers this morning and late into this afternoon, with a risk of a thunderstorm for Moose Jaw. High of 32, Humidex at 37. As for us out here in Country Thunder, Saskatchewan, it's going to be a warm one out here for us too, mainly sunny for today. We'll be seeing some winds to help cool you off a bit here from the southeast, 30 gusting to 50 this afternoon. High 32, Humidex at 39 degrees for today out at Country Thunder, Saskatchewan. Currently in Assiniboia at 18, and it's 17 in Craven, Regina, and in Moose Jaw. 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With your Brain Buster this morning, brought to you by Bugsy's and Smitty's, the Town and Country Mall. Smitty's, the Town and Country Mall, serving early bird breakfast every day until 11 a.m. with senior specials from 11 a.m. till close. Come and dine alone or with a large group. Your chance to win $15 to spend with our friends at Bugsy's and Smitty's in the Town and Country Mall is by playing the Brain Buster and getting the correct answer to the question that I have for you this morning. With our question this morning saying this, our question says, back in 1986, this item was considered a luxury item and cost nearly $3,000. What do you think it is? Got any guesses? You can call or text them in to the Lions Creek Country Connection at 306-694-107. Again, your question. In 1986, this item was considered a luxury and cost nearly $3,000. What do you think it is? Again, you can call or text in those guesses to the Lions Creek Country Connection at 306-694-107.
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morning, flat screen TVs being another one. Watches being another popular guess this morning, too. None of those the correct answer, though. So what else could it be? Again, your question this morning. In 1986, this item was considered a luxury and cost nearly $3,000. What do you think it is? Again, you can text or call the Lions Creek Country Connection, 306-694-107.

Carter, Faith, and Betty, and it's on a Country 100 on the morning show brought to you by our friends at Premobile, your SaaS authorized dealer at 721. We are in the middle of your Brain Buster this morning, brought to you by Bugsy's and Smitty's in the Town and Country Mall. Our question this morning is looking back on 1986, where this item was considered a luxury and cost nearly $3,000. What do you think it is? So many great guesses coming in this morning here to Lions Free Country Connection. I got a phone call here this morning saying, is it a VCR? No, it's not a VCR. That seemed to be one of the most popular guesses. Washer and dryer, dishwasher being another popular guess, flat screen TVs, so many fantastic ones, vehicles, and so much more. None of those. The correct answer, though. So, what could it be? Well, we're going to tell you what it is. After High Valley, here's I'm Leaving You.

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0: Well, we are currently under an orange warning when it comes to the heat, as we will be seeing some pretty extreme weather over the next couple of days here when it comes to that heat-wise. For Moose Jaw for today, a mix of sun and cloud. We do have a chance of some showers in Moose Jaw this morning and late this afternoon at the risk of a thunderstorm. And it's seen some winds from the south, 30 gusting to 50 at times for this morning in Moose Jaw. High at 32, Humidex at 37. As for us out here at Country Thunder Saskatchewan in Craven for today, mainly sunny, and we will be seeing some winds help cool things off here from the southeast, 30 gusting to 50 this afternoon. High of 32, Humidex at 39 degrees for today out here at Country Thunder Saskatchewan. As of right now, Assiniboia sitting at 18 degrees. It's also 18 in Craven, in Regina, and in Moose Jaw. Your latest forecast details anytime, that is always one click away, discovermoosejaw.com, and on the Discover Moose Jaw app. Well, it's time to wrap things up now with your Brain Buster here this morning. With your Brain Buster, all brought to you by our friends at Bugsy's and Smitty's in the Town and Country Mall. 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Our question this morning, it said this. In 1986, this item was considered a luxury and cost nearly $3,000. What is it? A lot of great guesses coming in this morning. A lot of you guessing. Is it flat-screen TVs, VCRs being another popular guess this morning? Microwaves, as well as entertainment units and, like, stereos, all that kind of stuff. Cell phones, another popular guess. Vehicles, too. Now, those ones are close, but not the exact answer we're looking for. So what is it exactly? Well, Robert knew it was here on the Lions Creek Country Connection text line. 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
9: Heat warnings go out as several days of extreme temperatures are forecast for Moose Jaw. From the DiscoverMooseJaw.com newsroom, I'm Cameron Kosh. Water test results have been released from the city's dog parks. Discover Moose Jaw's Sean Slatt reports.
10: The city says water samples collected from containers at both dog parks, as well as an outdoor tap connected to the municipal water system, all met Canadian drinking water quality standards following testing by the Saskatchewan Health Authority's provincial laboratory. The testing comes after one dog died and five others became ill after visiting the small dog park on June 26th. Despite the results, the city says the dog parks will remain closed while officials wait for the results of an autopsy on the deceased dog. For Discover Moose Jaw News, I'm Sean Slott.
9: The Moose Jaw Health Foundation says this year's Festival of Trees theme was inspired by the beauty of the prairies and northern lights. Executive Director Kelly Malkery says the theme reflects the sense of wonder, generosity, and community that has defined the fundraiser for the past 35 years.
11: The gala will feature an immersive northern-inspired decor, elevated Canadian-inspired buffet featuring beef donated by JGL, exceptional live and sound auction, fantastic entertainment from the Royal Canadian Air Force Band Jetstream. It's going to be an absolutely amazing evening.
9: The 35th Annual Festival of Trees takes place October 17th at the Temple Garden Center. Tickets go on sale mid-August, while anyone interested in reserving a table can contact the Moose Jaw Health Foundation now. Tomorrow's the start of the free fishing weekend, so why not give angling a try? Waccamaw Valley Authority General Manager Donna McCory-Bye is inviting families to Plaxton's Lake Saturday for a free morning of beginner-friendly hands-on lessons and more.
12: And there'll be a barbecue from 11 till 12, and the kids are going to get one fishing pole per family and a tackle box.
9: The event runs from 10 a.m. till noon. You can find all the details on discovermoosejaw.com. Along with the risks of heat exposure during the upcoming stretch of high temperatures, we're also being reminded about sun safety and UV exposure. Medical Health Officer Dr. David Torr says it's best to be aware of the conditions before heading out.
13: UV index is very important to monitor, and we always recommend that people check the weather channels to see what UV index is and what advisories there are for that.
9: Torr suggests using sunscreen with at least SPF 30, along with hats and UV protective sunglasses to help prevent sunburn and skin damage. Four new constables have officially joined the Moose Jaw Police Service after taking their oaths during a ceremony yesterday. Brett Weichel says having his family there to witness the occasion made the day even more special.
14: Right now, I just feel really honored to be chosen to fulfill a role with such a big task to society. I'm really proud right now that my family could be here as well to see and support me through this entire process.
9: Taylor Mazzaic says he's ready to take on the challenge of police college and begin his career in law enforcement.
15: Definitely excited and just looking forward to what's in store for me. I'm not entirely sure of what I'm up against. I'm sure it's going to be very intense.
9: The four new constables will now head to the Saskatchewan Police College later this month for the 22-week recruit training program.
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9: Make it four straight wins and now sole possession of first place in the Western Canadian Baseball League's East Division for the Moose Jaw Miller Express. Moose Jaw blasted the Bombers and Brooks 15-2 last night. Chris Franks went 4-for-5, scored 2 runs and drove in another, while Pacey Phillips had 2 hits and 3 RBI, and Michael Rago hit a home run. The Millers are back at it tonight, playing the Bulls in Lethbridge. The other East Division team in action last night, the Regina Red Sox outscored the Okotoks Dogs 10-9. The Toronto Blue Jays had Thursday off. They'll finish off their Western swing with 3 games against the Padres in San Diego tonight. CFL action last night. The Edmonton Elks outclassed Ottawa 40-17. The Elks improved to 4-1, while the Red Blacks are winless in 5 starts this season. Friday Night Football features the Argos and Blue Bombers in Winnipeg. The Saskatchewan Roughriders will host Hamilton Sunday night at 5 o'clock. Check out today's sports roundup and more at discovermoosejaw.com.
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9: An orange level heat warning is in effect for Moose Jaw and surrounding area, with temperatures exceeding 32 degrees for the next 4 days and humidex values in the mid-40s. Today brings a few clouds, scattered showers and risk of a thunderstorm, and a high of 32. Mainly cloudy overnight, scattered showers continue, low of 16. Tomorrow, sunny and 35, humidex 43. Sunday, sunny again, high 38. Monday, sunny and 32. And Tuesdays, a few clouds and 30 degrees. Find the full forecast at discovermoosejaw.com and stream the radio anywhere and anytime from the Discover Moose Jaw app.
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It's Corey Kent and this heart, and it's on Country 100 on the morning show, brought to you by Premobile, your Sastel authorized dealer. Look at your roads on the way right now. Ella Langley and Morgan Wallen. Here's Why I Can't Love You Anymore on Southern Saskatchewan's Best Country. It's Country 100.

0: Ella Langley and Morgan Wallen. It's I Can't Love You Anymore, and it's on Country 100 on the morning show, brought to you by Prairie Mobile.
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0: Well, for today in Moose Jaw, currently under a heat warning. Well, that's pretty much most of southern Saskatchewan. Moose Jaw for today, a mix of sun and cloud, a chance of showers this morning and into late this afternoon at the risk of a thunderstorm. Seeing some winds in the south, 30 gusting to 50 this morning in Moose Jaw. High of 32, Humidex at 37. As for us out here at Country Thunder Saskatchewan in Craven, for today, mainly sunny. We'll be seeing some winds in the southeast, 30 gusting to 50 this afternoon. High of 32, Humidex at 39 degrees. Currently in Craven, Assiniboia, and Regina, all sitting at 19. And it's 18 right now in Moose Jaw. Your latest forecast details anytime. 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Today kicks off all the entertainment on the main stage for you. We cannot wait for all that, especially with headliner Riley Green tonight. It's going to be so much fun. So if you're coming out to Country Thunder or getting ready to head to work, let's take a look at your roads here this morning with your road report this morning, all brought to you by PJ's Paints. 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Well, having a look here at local roads in Moose Jaw to start things off here for us. But a couple things are continuing with some work on 5th Avenue Northeast intersection of Caribou Street East, as well as 5th Avenue Northeast intersection of Hoshalega Street East. Algoma Avenue, 1000 block, Caribou Street East intersection of 6th Avenue Northeast. Work continues within that area. Work as well is ongoing on Caribou Street East, 100 block, 6th Avenue Northwest, 100 block, Thatcher Drive West, and 9th Avenue Northwest. At the Basca Street East, 700 block, Aminica Street West, the 500 block, and street cleaning is continuing throughout the city as well. Keep an eye out for posted signage in your residential areas. And of course, you can check out that full schedule all at moosejaw.ca. 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You can check out those full details all up at countrythunder.com. Now, as for your gas prices, for fueling on up here today, Moose Jaw sitting at $1.50.9 per liter, being the lowest price fuel, with your average gas price around Moose Jaw at $1.58.9 per liter. 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That's a look at your roads here this morning. It is all brought to you by PJ's Paints.
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0: Well, the sun is shining out here in Country Thunder, Saskatchewan. We're getting ready for a couple of warm days. Actually, pretty much most of southern Saskatchewan right now is under heat warning, as we will be seeing some pretty high temperatures and humidity factored on in, making it feel a bit warmer. As for Moose Jaw today, a mix of sun and cloud. We do have a 30% chance of some showers in Moose Jaw this morning and late this afternoon, with a risk of a thunderstorm, and seeing some winds from the south, 30 gusting to 50 this morning in Moose Jaw. High 32, humidex at 37. For today in Moose Jaw, as for us out here in Craven for Country Thunder Saskatchewan, today mainly sunny and seeing some winds to help cool things off here from the southeast. 30 gusting to 50 this afternoon, high of 32 degrees, humidex around 39 for today in Craven for Country Thunder Saskatchewan. Currently in Craven, Assiniboia, Regina, all sitting at 19 degrees, and in Moose Jaw, we're at 18. 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And also coming up, we are going to replay your Fresh Music Friday Song of the Day, brought to you by our friends at Roto. Is going to give you a chance to win that medium-sized three-topping pizza on tap for the weekend, as we play you a brand new song that just came out today from Tucker Wetmore.
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1: It's a mix of sun and cloud with scattered showers and a high of 32 today. 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The city of Moose Jaw says testing has found no issues with the drinking water at its dog parks. Discover Moose Jaw's Sean Slatt has more.
2: The testing comes following the death of one dog and illnesses reported in five others that visited the small dog park on June 26th. The Saskatchewan Health Authority's provincial laboratory tested 10 water samples collected from containers at the city's two dog parks, along with a sample from an outdoor tap connected to the municipal water system. The city says all of the samples met Canadian drinking water quality standards. The dog parks will remain closed while the city awaits the results of an autopsy on the deceased dog. For Discover Moose Jaw News, I'm Sean Slatt.
1: The Moose Jaw Health Foundation has unveiled the theme for this year's 35th Annual Festival of Trees. Executive Director Kelly McCurry says this year's theme, Midnight North, will transform the Temple Garden Center this October.
3: This year's festival will transport guests into a breathtaking evening inspired by Canada's Northern Lights and the spirit of a community that really has defined Festival of Trees for more than three decades.
1: This year's gala will feature Northern-inspired decor, live and silent auctions, a Canadian-inspired buffet, and entertainment from the Royal Canadian Air Force band Jetstream, with proceeds supporting the purchase of new hospital beds. If you've been thinking about trying fishing, this weekend is the perfect time. It's Free Fishing Weekend in Saskatchewan, and the Waccamaw Valley Authority is inviting families to join them at Plaxton's Lake Saturday morning. General Manager Donna McCrory-Bye says the event is perfect for beginners.
4: Doing it at a very elementary level of what fishing is all about, how to cast, how to tie your lure, you know, and that kind of thing.
1: She says to come on down, enjoy a free barbecue, and families will receive a fishing rod and tackle box while supplies last. We're being urged to take precautions as several days of extreme heat are set to hit the Moose Jaw area. Saskatchewan Health Authority Medical Health Officer Dr. David Torr says heat stroke can develop quickly and become life-threatening if not treated.
5: We have the more severe symptoms that come into play, usually leading into somebody going into coma or losing their consciousness. They can have impact on their organs. Of course, part of that is demonstrated by losing consciousness, the impact on the brain, but other organs can get affected too.
1: He says staying hydrated, limiting time in the heat, and using air conditioning or shade are key prevention steps. The Moose Jaw Police Service has welcomed five new officers, with four new constables officially sworn in before heading to the Saskatchewan Police College later this month. Moose Jaw's Jeffrey LeBuick says he is proud to begin his policing career in the city he calls home.
6: It's a really big deal for me. I mean, I grew up here my whole life. That's what I went to school for. This is where I want to be.
1: New Constable Jasveer Singh says his journey to Thursday's ceremony wasn't easy, but perseverance paid off.
7: I failed Pope at first time. But then I really worked hard and then I prepared good. Today I'm here, I'm very happy. But at the same time, I'm looking forward to the challenge in Police College.
1: Brent Weichel and Taylor Mosaic were the other new constables, along with experienced member Joel Robinson.
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1: Make it four straight wins and now sole possession of first place in the Western Canadian Baseball League's East Division for the Moose Jaw Miller Express. Moose Jaw blasted the Bombers and Brooks 15-2 last night. Chris Franks went 4-for-5, scored two runs and drove in another, while Pacey Phillips had two hits and three RBI, and Michael Rago hit a home run. The Millers are back at it tonight, playing the Bulls in Lethbridge. The other East Division team in action last night, the Regina Red Sox, outscored the Okotoks Dogs 10-9. The Toronto Blue Jays had Thursday off. They'll finish off their Western swing with three games against the Padres in San Diego tonight. CFL action last night. The Edmonton Elks outclassed Ottawa 40-17. The Elks improved to 4-1, while the Red Blacks are winless in five starts this season. Friday Night Football features the Argos and Blue Bombers in Winnipeg. The Saskatchewan Roughriders will host Hamilton Sunday night at 5 o'clock. Check out today's sports roundup and more at discovermoosejaw.com.
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1: An orange level heat warning is in effect for Moose Jaw and surrounding area, with temperatures exceeding 32 degrees for the next 4 days and humidex values in the mid-40s. Today brings a few clouds, scattered showers and risk of a thunderstorm, and a high of 32. Mainly cloudy overnight, scattered showers continue, low of 16. Tomorrow sunny and 35, humidex 43. Sunday sunny again, high 38. Monday sunny and 32. And Tuesdays a few clouds and 30 degrees. Find the full forecast at discovermoosejaw.com and stream the radio anywhere and anytime from the Discover Moose Jaw app.
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8: 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All you got to do right now is text THUNDER to the Lions Creek Country Connection at 306-694-107. While you're doing that, let's take a listen to a song that just came out today. It's coming from Tucker Wetmore. And you know what? I have a feeling this one may be the song of the summer. It's so good. Gotta love Tucker Wetmore. Here he is now with his brand new one just released today. It's your Fresh Music Friday Song of the Day. It's Who Told You That? And it's on Country 100.

0: Such a great new song coming from Tucker Wetmore. It's Who Told You That? That song actually just released today. Pretty exciting. So that is awesome there. And you know what else is awesome? The fact that we get to hook someone up with a medium-sized three-topping pizza from our friends at Rono's. Congratulations. Going out to charity, getting hooked up with a medium-sized three-topping pizza from our friends at Rotos. We'll get you in the loop with more details on how you can get your prize there at charity coming up in a few minutes. But in the meantime, I'd love to know what the rest of you think about this brand-new one from Tucker Wetmore with Who Told You That? Let me know your thoughts all about it. 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
0: Well, it's going to be hot over the next few days. Actually, most of southern Saskatchewan currently under a heat warning, as we will be seeing some warm temperatures, and with the Humidex factor on in, it's going to feel even hotter out there. So for Moose Jaw today, for instance, a mix of sun and cloud and a chance of some showers in the morning and late this afternoon at the risk of a thunderstorm. Seen some winds from the south, 30 gusting to 50 this morning in Moose Jaw with a high of 32 degrees, Humidex at 37. And tomorrow, even warmer, sunny, a high of 35 in Moose Jaw with a Humidex at 43. And then for us out here in Craven, out at Country Thunder, Saskatchewan, today our forecast, pretty much the same. It's going to be a hot one out here today, mainly sunny. We will be seeing some winds in the southeast. It'll help cool things off a bit in the afternoon from 30 gusting to 50. High of 32 with a Humidex at 39 today out here at Country Thunder, Saskatchewan. As of right now, let's take a look here at Craven, Assiniboia, Regina, all sitting at 20 degrees in Moose Jaw at 19. Your latest forecast details anytime. 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

0: It's Zach McPhee, and who knew? And it's on Country 100 on the morning show, brought to you by your friends at Brink Mobile, your Sastel authorized dealer. And actually, you know what? We're going to be seeing Zach McPhee right out here at Country Thunder, Saskatchewan, tomorrow, actually. He's going to be opening up the stage tomorrow. 4 o'clock, he'll be up there, as well as Sasha going to be on stage, on the main stage tomorrow. Dasha, Cameron Wickham, tomorrow Creed, and today, you know, it's all about Riley Green, Gavin Adams, the Dead South, Robin Adelini, and Logan Lehman as well. It's going to be such a fantastic day. Beautiful forecast ahead of us here for today as well. We'll be seeing some light winds and everything. Let's actually take a look at what you can expect weather-wise for today.
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0: Now let's start off with Moose Jaw here. Now, pretty much most of southern Saskatchewan is under a heat warning, as we are seeing some warm temperatures. And in addition to those warm temperatures, the humidex make you feel a whole lot warmer out there. Like for Moose Jaw today, a mix of sun and cloud, a chance of some showers this morning and late this afternoon, the risk of a thunderstorm. And seeing some winds in the south, 30 gusting to 50 this morning in Moose Jaw, high of 32. Humidex is going to be around 37 today in Moose Jaw. As for us out here in Craven, for Country Thunder Saskatchewan, today mainly sunny, and we'll be seeing some winds that will help cool things off a little bit here. From the southeast, 30 gusting to 50 this afternoon. We have a high of 32 degrees out here at Country Thunder, and humidex going to be around 39 for today. So make sure you keep it safe out there with the warm weather we are going to be seeing today and throughout the whole weekend. You can check out some safety tips on how to keep cool and safe during the warm weather we are going to be seeing, by the way, all up at discovermoosejaw.com. 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It's 20 in Craven and in Regina, and 19 right now in Moose Jaw. 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
3: Heat warnings go out as several days of extreme temperatures are forecast for Moose Jaw. From the DiscoverMooseJaw.com newsroom, I'm Cameron Kosh. Water test results have been released from the city's dog parks. Discover Moose Jaw's Sean Slatt reports.
4: The city says water samples collected from containers at both dog parks, as well as an outdoor tap connected to the municipal water system, all met Canadian drinking water quality standards following testing by the Saskatchewan Health Authority's provincial laboratory. The testing comes after one dog died and five others became ill after visiting the small dog park on June 26th. Despite the results, the city says the dog parks will remain closed while officials wait for the results of an autopsy on the deceased dog. For Discover Moose Jaw News, I'm Sean Slott.
3: The Moose Jaw Health Foundation says this year's Festival of Trees theme was inspired by the beauty of the prairies and northern lights. Executive Director Kelly Malkery says the theme reflects the sense of wonder, generosity, and community that has defined the fundraiser for the past 35 years.
5: The gala will feature an immersive northern-inspired decor, elevated Canadian-inspired buffet featuring beef donated by JGL, exceptional live and sound auction, fantastic entertainment from the Royal Canadian Air Force Band Jetstream. It's going to be an absolutely amazing evening.
3: The 35th Annual Festival of Trees takes place October 17th at the Temple Garden Center. Tickets go on sale mid-August, while anyone interested in reserving a table can contact the Moose Jaw Health Foundation now. Tomorrow's the start of the free fishing weekend, so why not give angling a try? Waccamaw Valley Authority General Manager Donna McCory-Bye is inviting families to Plaxton's Lake Saturday for a free morning of beginner-friendly hands-on lessons and more.
6: And there'll be a barbecue from 11 till 12, and the kids are going to get one fishing pole per family and a tackle box.
3: The event runs from 10 a.m. till noon. You can find all the details on discovermoosejaw.com. Along with the risks of heat exposure during the upcoming stretch of high temperatures, we're also being reminded about sun safety and UV exposure. Medical Health Officer Dr. David Torr says it's best to be aware of the conditions before heading out.
7: UV index is very important to monitor, and we always recommend that people check the weather channels to see what UV index is and what advisories there are for that.
3: Torr suggests using sunscreen with at least SPF 30, along with hats and UV protective sunglasses to help prevent sunburn and skin damage. Four new constables have officially joined the Moose Jaw Police Service after taking their oaths during a ceremony yesterday. Brent Weichel says having his family there to witness the occasion made the day even more special.
8: Right now, I just feel really honored to be chosen to fulfill a role with such a big task to society. I'm really proud right now that my family could be here as well to see and support me through this entire process.
3: Taylor Mosaic says he's ready to take on the challenge of police college and begin his career in law enforcement.
9: Definitely excited and just looking forward to what's in store for me. I'm not entirely sure of what I'm up against. I'm sure it's going to be very intense.
3: The four new constables will now head to the Saskatchewan Police College later this month for the 22-week recruit training program.
2: 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Car pulling to the left? 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
3: Make it four straight wins and now sole possession of first place in the Western Canadian Baseball League's East Division for the Moose Jaw Miller Express. Moose Jaw blasted the Bombers and Brooks 15-2 last night. Chris Franks went 4-for-5, scored two runs, and drove in another, while Pacey Phillips had two hits and three RBI, and Michael Rago hit a home run. The Millers are back at it tonight, playing the Bulls in Lethbridge. The other East Division team in action last night, the Regina Red Sox, outscored the Okotoks Dogs 10-9. The Toronto Blue Jays had Thursday off. They'll finish off their Western swing with three games against the Padres in San Diego tonight. CFL action last night. The Edmonton Elks outclassed Ottawa 40-17. The Elks improved to 4-1, while the Red Blacks are winless in five starts this season. Friday Night Football features the Argos and Blue Bombers in Winnipeg. The Saskatchewan Roughriders will host Hamilton Sunday night at 5 o'clock. Check out today's sports roundup and more at discovermoosejaw.com.
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3: An orange level heat warning is in effect for Moose Jaw and surrounding area, with temperatures exceeding 32 degrees for the next 4 days and humidex values in the mid-40s. Today brings a few clouds, scattered showers and risk of a thunderstorm, and a high of 32. Mainly cloudy overnight, scattered showers continue, low of 16. Tomorrow sunny and 35, humidex 43. Sunday sunny again, high 38. Monday sunny and 32. And Tuesdays a few clouds and 30 degrees. Find the full forecast at discovermoosejaw.com and stream the radio anywhere and anytime from the Discover Moose Jaw app.
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It's Old Dominion and coming home, and it's on a Country 100 on the morning show, brought to you by our friends at Premobile, your SaaS authorized dealer. And by the way, the Premobile Posse will be coming and hanging out with us here at Country Thunder Saskatchewan today and throughout the weekend. Make sure stopping by here at Country Thunder Saskatchewan at the Country 100 booth on the main street right across from the ATM. So make sure you come and see us if you're coming out to Country Thunder Saskatchewan. We're going to talk more about Country Thunder on the way here. Right now, though, how about we hear from the headliner for tonight, Riley Green. Here he is with his brand new one. It's Think As You Drunk, and it's on Southern Saskatchewan's Best Country. It's Country 100.

0: Well, that's one of many. We'll be hearing live from him tonight out at Country Thunder, Saskatchewan. That is our headliner for tonight, Riley Green with Think As You Drunk, and it's on Country 100. Have you seen the music video for that song yet? You definitely need to check it out. He just shared it recently here, and it is so good. Looking forward to hearing him tonight here at Country Thunder, Saskatchewan, and looking forward to seeing you out here, too, enjoying this beautiful weather we're seeing.
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0: For today in Moose Jaw, take a look here. There is still a heat warning. It's pretty well over all of southern Saskatchewan, as we are going to see some pretty extreme temperatures when it comes to the heat-wise over the next couple of days. For today in Moose Jaw, mix of sun and cloud, a chance of showers, and looks like that's for this morning and for this afternoon in Moose Jaw with the risk of a thunderstorm. Moose Jaw as well seeing some winds from the south, 30 gusting to 50 this morning, a high of 32, humidex at 37 for today in Moose Jaw. As for us here at Craven for Country Thunder Saskatchewan, today mainly sunny and seeing some winds in the southeast, 30 gusting to 50 this afternoon, helping you cool off a little bit here as we will be seeing a high of 32 degrees, humidex at 39 today here out at Craven for Country Thunder Saskatchewan. Currently in Craven, Assiniboia, Regina, all sitting at 21. In Moose Jaw, 19. 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And if you are coming out to Country Thunder and you're like, man, what should I wear for an outfit today? Well, you know what? 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Like for today, I'm excited about this one. The Canadian tuxedo. Dress in your best denim on denim getup. I got mine all ready for the stage. We see you all throughout today on the main stage out at Country Thunder Saskatchewan here. Tomorrow is Country Rocks Day. They want to see your best band tee. Think Y2K and vintage. And then for Sunday, Wildflowers and Rough Riders. Show your rider pride with a little bit of a Lainey Wilson flair. So many fun themes this year, and it's going to be a great time out at Country Thunder Saskatchewan here with you all throughout the weekend.
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0: Away from Saskatchewan's own, it's Tennille Arts, it's Stone Rude Flowers, and it's on Country 100. 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We had a little bit of a Weyburn, Saskatchewan artist party here at Country Thunder Saskatchewan yesterday. Our good friend Braden King, he got to headline the Beer Gardens last night, and it sounded absolutely amazing. Crowd was going wild, and looking forward to hearing a lot more of that all throughout this weekend here at Country Thunder Saskatchewan in the Beer Gardens and out on the main stage too with you as that main stage entertainment kicks off today and some nice weather for it too.
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0: A heat warning is in effect for southern Saskatchewan and Moose Jaw today. A high of 32 with a mix of sun and cloud. A chance of some showers this morning and into late this afternoon at the risk of a thunderstorm. Seeing some winds in Moose Jaw from the south, 30 gusting to 50 this morning. A high of 32, humidex at 37. For us out here in Craven for today, mainly sunny and seeing some winds from the southeast, 30 gusting to 50 this afternoon. A high of 32, humidex at 39 for today. Out here at Country Thunder Saskatchewan. Currently in Assiniboia, sitting at 22. It's 21 in Craven, 21 in Regina, and 20 right now in Moose Jaw. 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And they'll be opening up at 9 o'clock as well as will call as well. 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
1: It's a mix of sun and cloud with scattered showers and a high of 32 today. From the DiscoverMooseJaw.com newsroom, I'm Cameron Kosh. The city of Moose Jaw says testing has found no issues with the drinking water at its dog parks. Discover Moose Jaw Sean Slatt has more.
2: The testing comes following the death of one dog and illnesses reported in five others that visited the small dog park on June 26th. The Saskatchewan Health Authority's provincial laboratory tested 10 water samples collected from containers at the city's two dog parks, along with a sample from an outdoor tap connected to the municipal water system. The city says all of the samples met Canadian drinking water quality standards. The dog parks will remain closed while the city awaits the results of an autopsy on the deceased dog. For Discover Moose Jaw News, I'm Sean Slatt.
1: The Moose Jaw Health Foundation has unveiled the theme for this year's 35th Annual Festival of Trees. Executive Director Kelly Macquarie says this year's theme, Midnight North, will transform the Temple Garden Center this October.
3: This year's festival will transport guests into a breathtaking evening inspired by Canada's Northern Lights and the spirit of a community that really has defined Festival of Trees for more than three decades.
1: This year's gala will feature Northern-inspired decor, live and silent auctions, a Canadian-inspired buffet, and entertainment from the Royal Canadian Air Force band Jetstream, with proceeds supporting the purchase of new hospital beds. If you've been thinking about trying fishing, this weekend is the perfect time. It's Free Fishing Weekend in Saskatchewan, and the Waccamaw Valley Authority is inviting families to join them at Plaxton's Lake Saturday morning. General Manager Donna McQuarrie-By says the event is perfect for beginners.
4: Doing it at a very elementary level of what fishing is all about, how to cast, how to tie your lure, you know, and that kind of thing.
1: She says to come on down, enjoy a free barbecue, and families will receive a fishing rod and tackle box while supplies last. We're being urged to take precautions as several days of extreme heat are set to hit the Moose Jaw area. Saskatchewan Health Authority Medical Health Officer Dr. David Torr says heat stroke can develop quickly and become life-threatening if not treated.
5: We have the more severe symptoms that come into play, usually leading into somebody going into coma or losing their consciousness. They can have impact on their organs. Of course, part of that is demonstrated by losing consciousness, the impact on the brain, but other organs can get affected too.
1: He says staying hydrated, limiting time in the heat, and using air conditioning or shade are key prevention steps. The Moose Jaw Police Service has welcomed five new officers, with four new constables officially sworn in before heading to the Saskatchewan Police College later this month. Moose Jaw's Jeffrey LeBuick says he is proud to begin his policing career in the city he calls home.
6: It's a really big deal for me. I mean, I grew up here my whole life. That's what I went to school for. This is where I want to be.
1: New constable Jasveer Singh says his journey to Thursday's ceremony wasn't easy, but perseverance paid off.
7: I failed Pope at first time. But then I really worked hard and then I prepared good. Today I'm here, I'm very happy. But at the same time, I'm looking forward to the challenge in Police College.
1: Brett Weichel and Taylor Mosaic were the other new constables, along with experienced member Joel Robinson.
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1: Make it four straight wins and now sole possession of first place in the Western Canadian Baseball League's East Division for the Moose Jaw Miller Express. Moose Jaw blasted the Bombers and Brooks 15-2 last night. Chris Franks went 4-for-5, scored two runs and drove in another, while Pacey Phillips had two hits and three RBI, and Michael Rago hit a home run. The Millers are back at it tonight, playing the Bulls in Lethbridge. The other East Division team in action last night, the Regina Red Sox, outscored the Okotoks Dogs 10-9. The Toronto Blue Jays had Thursday off. They'll finish off their Western swing with three games against the Padres in San Diego tonight. CFL action last night. The Edmonton Elks outclassed Ottawa 40-17. The Elks improved to 4-1, while the Red Blacks are winless in five starts this season. Friday Night Football features the Argos and Blue Bombers in Winnipeg. The Saskatchewan Rough Riders will host Hamilton Sunday night at 5 o'clock. 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
1: An orange level heat warning is in effect for Moose Jaw and surrounding area, with temperatures exceeding 32 degrees for the next 4 days and humidex values in the mid-40s. Today brings a few clouds, scattered showers, and a risk of a thunderstorm, and a high of 32. Mainly cloudy overnight, scattered showers continue, low of 16. Tomorrow, sunny and 35, humidex 43. Sunday, sunny again, high 38. Monday, sunny and 32. And Tuesdays, a few clouds and 30 degrees. Find the full forecast at discovermoosejaw.com and stream the radio anywhere and anytime from the Discover Moose Jaw app.
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8: 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I was in my booth.

0: It's the Red Claws and Drake Milligan with Hockey Talking About. It's on Country 100 on your More Music Hour, brought to you by Tip Top Roofing. It's Courtney Fielder here with you out at Country Thunder, Saskatchewan. So much fun in store for us today. We're going to chat more about that all coming up. Hear from Dean Brody on the way. Right now, King Brown and Woman, and it's on Country 100.
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0: o'clock at 8:30, and headliner Riley Green tonight taking the main stage at 10:30 for you. And, you know, speaking of all of the times here, of course, some details for you about the front gates. They are now open as of 19 minutes ago and will remain open until 10 o'clock. That's for the front gate and will call. So if you got your tickets or you need to get all your stuff ready for that, that's all open for you from now until 10 o'clock. Info booth open from 9 a.m. till 9 p.m. Main streets here as well at Country Thunder open for you already. And that's going to go strong here. And beer gardens open up at noon with the concert bowl, the festival bowl, the main stage opening up at 3 o'clock. So there you go. All the stuff you need to know. It's going to be a beautiful day out here at Country Thunder, Saskatchewan, too, weather-wise. We'll take a look at your forecast details coming up.
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6: A heat warning is in effect for the Moose Jaw area. We've got a high of 32 with scattered showers and risk of a thunderstorm today. Tonight's mainly cloudy. Scattered showers continue, low of 16. And tomorrow's sunny again, high of 35. Find the full forecast at discovermoosejaw.com and stream the radio anywhere and anytime from the Discover Moose Jaw app.
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0: Sully Burrows and Put It On Me, and it's on Country 100. We'll be seeing Sully out here at Country Thunder Saskatchewan, by the way. Casey, as a reminder, he's going to be here on Sunday. 4:30 is when he'll be hitting up the main stage on Sunday, the same night that Lainey Wilson's going to be headlining. And you know what? Every time I look at the lineup of all the amazing artists that we have coming out to Country Thunder Saskatchewan, I'm just blown away because I'm like, oh, I forgot that this person's coming. Like, how about the Dead South? They're going to be here tonight, 7 o'clock on the main stage. Our good friend Robin Ottolini on the stage at 5:30. Logan Lehman at 4 o'clock today. Gavin Adcock today at 8:30. Riley Green at 10:30. So many more are going to be here all throughout the weekend. And the Beer Gardens, too, which, by the way, if you're not checking those out, you definitely should. We got so much great entertainment that's going to be happening all throughout the weekend in the Beer Gardens, too. Last night kicked off with our buddy Braden King. He got to perform and headline the Beer Gardens last night. And there's going to be so much more entertainment to come throughout that as well. Which, by the way, the Beer Gardens start to open up at noon today. So you can get in to go and enjoy some great live music by a ton of great artists that you're going to be seeing in the Beer Gardens as well out here at Country Thunder Saskatchewan. I know Adam Johnson. He is going to be performing out there. He's got that Craven song, which I'm sure you'll hear coming up throughout the weekend out in the Beer Gardens. And just take a look at that lineup right now, too. 1 o'clock, if you want to learn how to line dance, there's going to be some line dancing going on. Line dancing with the Country Collective, that's going to happen. There's going to be DJs. There's going to be Travis Dolter, who's going to be performing as well. And so many more cool things happening all throughout this weekend out of Country Thunder Saskatchewan. So much to come and see. And so much to come and do. And you know, if you're like, oh man, I wish I got tickets. Well, you know what? You still can. There is some ticketing options available still, but you can check out all those details all at countrythunder.com.
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12: A heat warning is in effect for the Moose Jaw area. We've got a high of 32 with scattered showers and risk of a thunderstorm today. Tonight's mainly cloudy, scattered showers continue, low of 16. And tomorrow sunny again, high of 35. Find the full forecast at discovermoosejaw.com and stream the radio anywhere and anytime from the Discover Moose Jaw app.
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0: It's Tim and the Glory Boys. When you know, and it's on Country 100. It's Courtney Fielder here with you coming up on 10 o'clock. We are wrapping things up with your More Music Hour this morning. 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

0: It's Nate Holler and Thought About You, and it's on Country 100 on the morning or on the Country Thunder Saskatchewan weekend. Yeah, today is the first day of getting ready for everything when it comes to the main stage, and it's going to be a great time. We got so many great artists to be rocking on that main stage for you. Riley Green, the headliner tonight, and so many more all throughout this weekend. I'm looking forward to it. It's going to be an absolute blast. If you're looking for some ways on how to get out of here, maybe you got your tickets, you're like, man, I don't want to go drive. I want to maybe get the safe ride. Well, you know what? There is that option here for you. There is several different locations that you can get in on the safe ride here for Regina. So that includes Southland Mall, Victoria Square Mall, and the Yards at the Warehouse District. All their first buses are leaving at 1 o'clock. So there you go. And if you're looking at maybe buses for Moose Jaw, there is a bus as well for Moose Jaw, the Town and Country Mall. And that first bus will be leaving at 2 o'clock today. You can check out the full details on the schedule for these shuttles all up at countrythunder.com. To get you out here for a big and busy weekend for Country Thunder Saskatchewan. Let's get you back in the music with the guy that's played out at Country Thunder several times over the years. Always so good. It's Alan Jackson. Here he is with She's Got the Rhythm.
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10: A heat warning is in effect for the Moose Jaw area. We've got a high of 32 with scattered showers and risk of a thunderstorm today. Tonight's mainly cloudy. Scattered showers continue. Low of 16. And tomorrow sunny again. High of 35. 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

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It's Courtney Fielder out here in Country Thunder, Saskatchewan. 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So go and see them. They're located in Regina. Let's get you back into the music now here. We got some Chase Matthews on the way right now. Josh Ross.

0: darling. American Country Countdown on Country 100. 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
11: A heat warning is in effect for the Moose Jaw area. We've got a high of 32 with scattered showers and risk of a thunderstorm today. Tonight's mainly cloudy. Scattered showers continue. Low of 16. And tomorrow sunny again. High of 35. Find the full forecast at discovermoosejaw.com and stream the radio anywhere and anytime from the Discover Moose Jaw app.
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0: We'll be seeing him tonight out here at Country Thunder, Saskatchewan. He is our headliner for tonight. We'll be hitting up the main stage at 10:30. It's Riley Green, Change My Mind, and it's on Country 100. It's Courtney Fielder here with you out at Country Thunder, Saskatchewan. And we're joined now with a good friend, Adam Johnson, Saskatchewan recording artist. How's it going, Adam?
1: It's going great. Thanks so much for having me.
0: Oh, it's so great to have you here with us. And of course, too, we are getting ready to see a lot of you here out at Country Thunder, hey?
1: Yeah, I'm going to be at the Beer Gardens here all weekend, and I've also got a songwriter round show, so if you're kicking around Craven, I hope to see you guys.
0: Yeah, it's going to be a great time. I know today, a very busy day for you.
1: Yeah, so it starts at 2:30 at the Songwriters Round over on Main Street, and then I've got a show at 7:15 in the Beer Gardens, and then we're closing things out tonight in the Beer Gardens as well, right after Riley Green. So
0: fantastic. So we're going to talk a little bit more about Country Thunder stuff with you on the way, but first, I want to play your brand new song. It's called Get to Forgetting You. What can you tell us about this one?
1: So this song I wrote with a friend of mine named Jordan Perry. He's actually a drummer who's played some shows with us. And we sat down, we wanted to write a song together, and we were both like totally like writer's blocked at the start of it, trying to figure stuff out. We were like looking for random passages in books, like just putting random words down on paper, trying to figure something out. And then I forget who came up with it, but one of us came up with the line, "Get to Forgetting You," and we're like, hey, that sounds like a country song. Let's go from there. And we both kind of drew from inspiration from breakups in the past and came up with hopefully a pretty good breakup song.
0: Well, let's take a listen with it here together on Country Thunder, Saskatchewan. It's Adam Johnson and Get to Forgetting You.

0: Get to Forgetting You. It's Adam Johnson, and it's on Country 100. It's Courtney Fielder out here at Country Thunder, Saskatchewan, powered by our friends at the park. And we're joined with Adam Johnson here. And we're talking about all the exciting stuff you got lined up here at Country Thunder, Saskatchewan. Of course, you're playing the Beer Gardens for the first time, right?
1: Yeah, so I've been attending Craven for a decade now, which is crazy. I think last year was my 10th year. And I've been in that crowd all those years. To finally be up on the Beer Garden stage is going to be incredible. I can't wait for it.
0: And you know what? It's so cool, too, because fans will finally get a chance to hear your Craven song live, which has a pretty crazy story surrounding it, right?
1: Yeah, so my uncle lives in Ontario. He hopped in a truck with a U-Haul, drove all the way to Craven, Saskatchewan, and then standing on the roof of his U-Haul, he wrote the whole song in one Craven. So as you can tell, the weather can be variable and stuff, listening to the words of the song, and he kind of passed it down for me. I got to put it out in 2022, and I've done or know someone who's done every single thing in that song, so.
0: That's awesome. I cannot wait to see everybody just going wild for that one when you sing it over the weekend here.
1: Oh, yeah, I can't wait. I've been practicing it like crazy because this is going to be a highlight moment for me, I think.
0: Well, and it's definitely kind of like a highlight reel for you, too, when you're looking through socials and stuff afterwards, because I feel like so many people use that song for, like, their Country Thunder Saskatchewan wrap-ups.
1: Yeah, like, that's one of my favorite things is looking on, like, TikTok and Instagram afterwards, and you see all these, like, videos of people singing to the Craven song and different stuff like that, and it really kind of blows my mind. Like, I just make music because I love playing guitar, I love singing words and writing songs, and to see my song get that kind of traction is, like, really, really cool.
0: Oh, it's definitely awesome. Again, a little rundown on your performance times. Again, today, a very busy one for you.
1: Yeah, so we're 2:30 at the Songwriters Rounds. That's the first show. Then 7:15, I'm in the Beer Gardens. Midnight after Riley Green, I'm in the Beer Gardens. Then tomorrow on Saturday, we have 5:30. And then we're going to wrap things up on Sunday at 7 p.m. So.
0: Fantastic. Well, we cannot wait to see you rocking that stage in the Beer Gardens and at the Songwriters tent as well. Thanks so much for stopping by, Adam.
1: Well, thanks for having me.
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1: It's a mix of sun and cloud with scattered showers and a high of 32 today. 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The city of Moose Jaw says testing has found no issues with the drinking water at its dog parks. Discover Moose Jaw Sean Slatt has more.
2: The testing comes following the death of one dog and illnesses reported in five others that visited the small dog park on June 26th. The Saskatchewan Health Authority's provincial laboratory tested 10 water samples collected from containers at the city's two dog parks, along with a sample from an outdoor tap connected to the municipal water system. The city says all of the samples met Canadian drinking water quality standards. The dog parks will remain closed while the city awaits the results of an autopsy on the deceased dog. For Discover Moose Jaw News, I'm Sean Slatt.
1: The Moose Jaw Health Foundation has unveiled the theme for this year's 35th Annual Festival of Trees. Executive Director Kelly Macquarie says this year's theme, Midnight North, will transform the Temple Garden Center this October.
3: This year's festival will transport guests into a breathtaking evening inspired by Canada's Northern Lights and the spirit of a community that really has defined Festival of Trees for more than three decades.
1: This year's gala will feature Northern-inspired decor, live and silent auctions, a Canadian-inspired buffet, and entertainment from the Royal Canadian Air Force band Jetstream, with proceeds supporting the purchase of new hospital beds. If you've been thinking about trying fishing, this weekend is the perfect time. It's Free Fishing Weekend in Saskatchewan, and the Waccamaw Valley Authority is inviting families to join them at Plaxton's Lake Saturday morning. General Manager Donna McQuarrie-By says the event is perfect for beginners.
4: Doing it at a very elementary level of what fishing is all about, how to cast, how to tie your lure, you know, and that kind of thing.
1: She says to come on down, enjoy a free barbecue, and families will receive a fishing rod and tackle box while supplies last. We're being urged to take precautions as several days of extreme heat are set to hit the Moose Jaw area. Saskatchewan Health Authority Medical Health Officer Dr. David Torr says heat stroke can develop quickly and become life-threatening if not treated.
5: We have the more severe symptoms that come into play, usually leading into somebody going into coma or losing their consciousness. They can have impact on their organs. Of course, part of that is demonstrated by losing consciousness, the impact on the brain, but other organs can get affected too.
1: He says staying hydrated, limiting time in the heat, and using air conditioning or shade are key prevention steps. The Moose Jaw Police Service has welcomed five new officers, with four new constables officially sworn in before heading to the Saskatchewan Police College later this month. Moose Jaw's Jeffrey LeBuick says he is proud to begin his policing career in the city he calls home.
6: It's a really big deal for me. I mean, I grew up here my whole life. That's what I went to school for. This is where I want to be.
1: New constable Jasveer Singh says his journey to Thursday's ceremony wasn't easy, but perseverance paid off.
7: I failed POPED first time, but then I really worked hard and then I prepared good. Today I'm here, I'm very happy, but at the same time, I'm looking forward to the challenge in Police College.
1: Brent Weichel and Taylor Mosaic were the other new constables, along with experienced member Joel Robinson.
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1: Make it four straight wins and now sole possession of first place in the Western Canadian Baseball League's East Division for the Moose Jaw Miller Express. Moose Jaw blasted the Bombers and Brooks 15-2 last night. Chris Franks went 4-for-5, scored two runs and drove in another, while Pacey Phillips had two hits and three RBI, and Michael Rago hit a home run. The Millers are back at it tonight, playing the Bulls in Lethbridge. The other East Division team in action last night, the Regina Red Sox, outscored the Okotoks Dogs 10-9. The Toronto Blue Jays had Thursday off. They'll finish off their Western swing with three games against the Padres in San Diego tonight. CFL action last night. The Edmonton Elks outclassed Ottawa 40-17. The Elks improved to 4-1, while the Red Blacks are winless in five starts this season. Friday Night Football features the Argos and Blue Bombers in Winnipeg. The Saskatchewan Roughriders will host Hamilton Sunday night at 5 o'clock. 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
1: An orange level heat warning is in effect for Moose Jaw and surrounding area. with temperatures exceeding 32 degrees for the next 4 days and humidex values in the mid-40s. Today brings a few clouds, scattered showers and risk of a thunderstorm, and a high of 32. Mainly cloudy overnight, scattered showers continue, low of 16. Tomorrow sunny and 35, humidex 43. Sunday sunny again, high 38. Monday sunny and 32. And Tuesdays a few clouds and 30 degrees. Find the full forecast at discovermoosejaw.com and stream the radio anywhere and anytime from the Discover Moose Jaw app.
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It's Tyler Joe Miller and Under the Influence, and it's on Country 100 at 100.7 FM. It's Courtney Fielder here out of Country Thunder, Saskatchewan. We are broadcasting live, powered by our friends at the park. What a beautiful weekend ahead of us here weather-wise. It is hot out here, so if you are coming out, make sure you're bringing that sunscreen. Make sure you're staying hydrated and keeping cool here today, too, because, yeah, it's going to be a hot one. And actually, you know what? They do have a water refill station here at Country Thunder Saskatchewan too, so you can keep hydrated with this heat that we're seeing, which looks like it's going to continue all throughout the week here and then throughout the weekends here at Country Thunder Saskatchewan. We're going to take a look at your forecast details coming up here. Hear from Jason Aldean, who we've seen out here at Country Thunder Saskatchewan last year for the Friday as our headliner tonight. So we're getting ready for Riley Green and so many more. They'll be rocking out on that main stage for you. Let's get you back into the music now with some Trisha Yearwood. Can you sing along with this one? It's She's in Love with a Boy, and it's on Country 100.

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1: Hey, it's TJ England, and we're chatting with Rachel Mullins, our Her Voice nominee this week. What does representation mean to you?
2: I think that in some ways, in our society, it's harder for women, unfortunately, to start new things and be successful. It can be. So for me, it's like, you know, we can do that. We as women can do important things, and we can start good things, and we can be accomplished in what we do. And I think it's good to be recognized for that. And it's good for our young people to see that women in our community are valued and what they do is valued and that they can do those things too.
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14: A heat warning is in effect for the Moose Jaw area. We've got a high of 32 with scattered showers and risk of a thunderstorm today. Tonight's mainly cloudy. Scattered showers continue. Low of 16. And tomorrow sunny again. High of 35. Find the full forecast at discovermoosejaw.com and stream the radio anywhere and anytime from the Discover Moose Jaw app.
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And up, and it's on Country 100. It's Courtney Fielder out here at Country Thunder, Saskatchewan, powered by friends at the park here. And you know what? We are having so much fun out at Country Thunder, Saskatchewan. Everybody's starting to get ready and come on out to the main street of Country Thunder and getting ready for a big and busy day. So much going on. Actually, one thing that's really cool you should definitely come and check out if you're coming out to Country Thunder, Saskatchewan, is the Sask Music Songwriter Showcase. Now, this is so cool. You can get in to see all the stories behind the songs and really get a chance to hear the songs and how they first started and came to be as well, all from the artists, which is really cool. So that's going to be happening today at 2:30, and you'll get to check out Lily, Mercy Glover, and Adam Johnson, who we had here on the show earlier this morning. Jay Semcoe is well going to be there. There is many more that happen throughout the weekend here, including tomorrow at 2:30 and Sunday at 1:30. It's going to be so much fun. And, of course, too, you can come and check out all of that right here on the main street out of Country Thunder, Saskatchewan. Looking forward to seeing you out here. Check out all the details and more. And if you're looking at maybe still getting those tickets, there are still some ticket options there for you. You can find them all at countrythunder.com, the place to go. And if you're stopping them by, make sure you come and see us. Our street team, the Brain Mobile Posse, is going to be coming by this afternoon with a whole bunch of fun stuff lined up for you.

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10: A heat warning is in effect for the Moose Jaw area. We've got a high of 32 with scattered showers and risk of a thunderstorm today. Tonight's mainly cloudy, scattered showers continue, low of 16. And tomorrow sunny again, high of 35. Find the full forecast at discovermoosejaw.com and stream the radio anywhere and anytime from the Discover Moose Jaw app.
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0: I'll be seeing him tonight out here in Country Thunder, Saskatchewan. He'll be hitting up the main stage at 8:30. It's Gavin Adcock and Wannabe, and it's on Country 100. It's Courtney Fielder. We are broadcasting live out here at Country Thunder, Saskatchewan, powered by our friends at the park, and we're coming up on 12 o'clock. Now, I know many of you are maybe starting to wake up out here at Country Thunder, coming out to the main streets, or maybe you're getting ready to head on down to Country Thunder, Saskatchewan, and come and hang out with us here. Well, we want to play your favorite song by request while you're getting ready for Big and Busy Friday. So there's a song you want to hear, whether it is someone that's playing out at Country Thunder, Saskatchewan. Maybe it's your favorite song you need to hear to get you through your Friday. You can let us know. 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Or if you're out at Craven, you can come and stop by right here at the Country 100 booth. Request your songs live in person. Pretty cool. And you know what? We even have some Creeds. So if there's some Creed you want to hear too, we can make that happen for you too, because it's Country Thunder Saskatchewan weekend. So get those requests in. 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
2: The first major heat wave of the summer is upon us, and it's going to be a scorcher. Environment Canada explains what we're in for, and wet weather continues to create mixed conditions for farmers in the Moose Jaw region. 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
3: Prairie farmers have been dealing with another week of significant rainfall and severe weather, leading to excess moisture and overland flooding in some low-lying areas. Manitoba Agriculture's Sonia Wilson says conditions vary depending on storm activity, but excess moisture remains a key concern.
4: Good portion of the province did receive precipitation again, with the highest being in the Boisevane area at 187 millimeters, and also quite a bit coming down in the northwest and central regions as well.
3: Well, it's a similar story in Saskatchewan. Rebecca Hort, crop extension specialist with Saskatchewan Agriculture, says crops in some areas are showing signs of stress.
5: Producers are seeing some yellowing and drowned out crops in those spots that are wet.
3: Alberta is seeing similar issues. That report is expected out later today. For Golden West, I'm Glendalee Allen Vossler.
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1: Chance of rain with a low of 16 tonight. In the DiscoverMooseJaw.com newsroom, I'm J.D. Houghton. The first major heat wave of the summer is upon us, and it's going to be a scorcher. Meteorologist Julian Corriveau says that we're looking at daytime temperatures in the mid to high 30s all weekend, and record-breaking highs aren't out of the question.
2: Like the record today and tomorrow is 36.7, and then the record on Sunday is 37.8. So it looks like maybe the best chance for a record would be on Sunday with that high of 38.
1: He notes that when you factor in the humidity, it could feel more like 40 degrees on Saturday and Sunday. The Moose Jaw Police Service took time yesterday to recognize current and former members for their dedication to the organization. Police Chief Robert Davis says it was important to honor those who have earned promotions, retired, or reached milestones in their careers.
3: It was really important for those that have been promoted and those that have retired to be acknowledged because they paved the way for the generation that got their badges today.
1: The recognition ceremony was held during the service's swearing-in ceremony, which also saw four new constables and one experienced member officially join the Moose Jaw Police Service. See everyone who was honored in our story on DiscoverMooseJaw.com. Wet weather continues to create mixed conditions for farmers in the Moose Jaw region. According to the latest crop report, some fields are doing well, while others are dealing with the excess moisture. Crop extension specialist Rebecca Hort says some producers are seeing crop damage from all the rainfall.
4: Some of the crops are progressing well and others are seeing some yellowing spots from excess moisture. Some producers are a bit concerned about root rot in their lentil crop due to a few wet areas.
1: Recent hail, cabbage seed pod weevils, and gopher damage have also been reported by producers. Life doesn't just stop when temperatures begin to soar. That's why we spoke with a local paramedic on how to stay safe as a weekend heat wave bears down on the Moose Jaw area. Corey McNeese with Medivie Health Services West says wall shade or AC is good. There's one safety tip you shouldn't ignore.
5: To beat the heat, the big thing is to stay hydrated. So if you're going to go enjoy the outdoors or do some yard work, making sure that you're drinking a good amount of water before that activity, during the activity, and then afterwards as well. Don't wait until you're thirsty to have a drink.
1: If you're struggling with the heat, rest and hydration are key, but he says to call 911 if you're experiencing symptoms such as significant muscle cramping, severe nausea, vomiting, double vision, and lightheadedness. And the Saskatchewan All-Terrain Vehicle Association is reminding riders to always wear a helmet before heading out on the trails this summer. General Manager John Mead says helmets are required by law on public land and can make the difference between a minor crash and a life-changing injury.
6: It's critical. A head injury can be quite bad. It can result in a fatality or, permanent damage.
1: SATFA recommends riders wear a DOT-approved full-face helmet that fits snugly, along with other protective gear every time they ride.
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1: The Moose Jaw Miller Express are in Lethbridge tonight, taking on the Bulls as they continue their Alberta road trip. First pitch is at 7:10. The Millers will play the Bulls again tomorrow night and will wrap up their road trip on Sunday in Brooks. Moose Jaw is in sole possession of first place in the WCBL's East Division with their win last night over the Brooks Bombers. Elsewhere around the WCBL, Regina is in Medicine Hat, Swift Current hosts Saskatoon, and Weyburn welcomes Okotoks. The 18U AAA Canucks are on the road this weekend for a four-game road trip. They will play a pair tonight in Saskatoon against the Diamondbacks starting at 6:30. Then on Sunday, they will have a doubleheader against the Sask 5 Marlins with Game 1 at noon. Friday night football features the Argos and Blue Bombers in Winnipeg. The Saskatchewan Roughriders will host Hamilton Sunday night at 5 o'clock. And the Toronto Blue Jays wrap up their West Coast swing this weekend against the San Diego Padres. We want your local sports scores and stories. 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
7: An orange level heat warning remains in effect for the city of Moose Jaw and the surrounding area, as we can expect a long duration of extreme heat this weekend. Increasing cloudiness with a chance of rain and the risk of a thunderstorm late this afternoon. Winds will be gusting up to 50 kilometers per hour and a high of 32. Tonight, mostly cloudy with a chance of rain and the risk of a thunderstorm early this evening before clearing up. Winds will be gusting up to 50 kilometers per hour, becoming light and a low of 16. The mercury really rises starting Saturday with sunshine and a high of 35. Sunny on Sunday with a scorching high of 38. Monday, sunshine and a high of 32. And Tuesday, a mix of sun and cloud and a high of 30. Find your full forecast at discovermoosejaw.com and stream your radio anywhere and anytime from the Discover Moose Jaw app. I'm Sean Slott.
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9: 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Don't forget to put on that sunscreen and wear a hat and drink plenty of water as we are under an orange heat warning here in the Craven Valley. 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It's Tucker Wetmore, Who Told You That?

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Here is George Strait. 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

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We've gotten a few requests so far this lunch hour. Be sure to send yours in before time runs out. Let's run through today's lineup for this Friday. 4 p.m., we got Logan Lehman on the main stage, and then it's Robin Ottolini at 5:30. The Dead South is performing at 7 o'clock, and 8:30 is Gavin Adcock, and then, of course, the headliner at 10:30, Riley Green, and it only gets better from there. Saturday, it's Zach McPhee, Sasha, Dasha, Cameron Whitcomb, and Creed, and then Sunday to wrap things up, Kelsey

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23: An orange level heat warning remains in effect for the city of Moose Jaw and the surrounding area, as we can expect a long duration of extreme heat this weekend. Increasing cloudiness with a chance of rain and the risk of a thunderstorm late this afternoon. Winds will be gusting up to 50 kilometers per hour and a high of 32. Tonight, mostly cloudy with a chance of rain and the risk of a thunderstorm early this evening before clearing up. Winds will be gusting up to 50 kilometers per hour, becoming light and a low of 16. The mercury really rises starting Saturday with sunshine and a high of 35. Sunny on Sunday with a scorching high of 38. Monday, sunshine and a high of 32. And Tuesday, a mix of sun and cloud and a high of 30. 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

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It is Luke Combs, Beautiful Crazy, on Southern Saskatchewan's Best Country, Country 100.

like Cooper Mason on the Lions Creek Country Connection, 306-694-107. That is Garth Brooks and Ronnie Dunn, Rodeo Man. As our next request coming from Liz, it's back-to-back Garth Brooks for you. If tomorrow never comes here on the Country 100 Total Request Lunch. Sometimes.

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0: 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That last one sent in by Jane out of Swift Current. Hopefully you're having a good one, Jane, as we are ready to look at the roads here for this lunch hour. 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Well, it is a hot one out there, so make sure you're taking anything out of your car that you don't want overheating. Public Works busy on Caribou Street East at the intersection at 6th Avenue North. That is due to catch basin repair. Closure permits right now here in town. Caribou Street East in the 100th block. Also, Thatcher Drive West and 9th Avenue Northwest. Athabasca Street East on the 700th block. And Ominica Street West on the 500th block. Also coming up here this weekend, or sorry, next week, the Moose Jaw Miller Express have some games, so keep that in mind as we move throughout the next few days. And Langdon Crescent in the 400th block going to be closed tomorrow from 7 a.m. to 2 p.m., so keep that in mind. And today, River Street East in the 100th block closed until 5 o'clock for Providence Place Show and Shine, so you can go on down and check that out if you're in town. And some street cleaning is ongoing here today. Make sure you're watching, or pardon me, it all wrapped up here this week. There'll probably be more here next week as well, so keep that in mind. As Cotto Street West is under construction right now. Make sure you're slowing down, watching for crews, and following signage. Also, Pasco Crescent and Pasco Drive East, that is closed off due to construction. And 13th Avenue Northwest as well involved with that. And 5th Avenue Northwest, Saskatchewan Street to Oxford Street is closed, as well as Henley's Avenue, McDonald Street to Laurier, that wrapping up here in August. And looking at some sidewalk, curb, and gutter rehabilitation around town, make sure you're watching out for those crews. And the bridge work being done on Main Street, southbound bridge, 2nd Avenue, subway, as well as Manitoba Street East on the 300th block bridge is being worked on. So make sure you're looking out for those crews as well. And highway number 2 over highway number 1, twin overpass replacement continues. Make sure you're watching out for those crews. Make sure you're driving safely throughout these next handful of days for Country Thunder Saskatchewan. Not seeing anything else slowing us down for this Friday, but if you do see something, text the Lions Creek Country Connection 306-694-107.
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14: An orange level heat warning remains in effect for the city of Moose Jaw and the surrounding area, as we can expect a long duration of extreme heat this weekend. Increasing cloudiness with a chance of rain and the risk of a thunderstorm late this afternoon. Winds will be gusting up to 50 kilometers per hour and a high of 32. Tonight, mostly cloudy with a chance of rain and the risk of a thunderstorm early this evening before clearing up. Winds will be gusting up to 50 kilometers per hour, becoming light, and a low of 16. The mercury really rises starting Saturday with sunshine and a high of 35. Sunny on Sunday with a scorching high of 38. Monday, sunshine and a high of 32. And Tuesday, a mix of sun and cloud and a high of 30. Find your full forecast at discovermooshaw.com and stream your radio anywhere and anytime from the Discover Moose Jaw app. I'm Sean Slott.
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0: 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We've got a couple of requests left to get through here. This next one coming from Marty, sending it out to Cheddar, who is currently sitting in the tractor right now with no air conditioning. Someone better go check on Cheddar as the day progresses and make sure Buddy is still alive. Here's John Party, Dirt on My Boots on Country 100.

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Our next and final request of the hour coming from a young girl named Haley. She really wanted to hear Ella Langley Beaver. Here it is for you, Haley.

0: 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Thanks to you for sending in your requests. 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Whatever it is that suits your needs, they've got a ticket for you to catch the action here at Country Thunder Saskatchewan.
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Bush Party here on Country 100, coming at you from Country Thunder, Saskatchewan. It is warm out here this afternoon. 28 degrees. We have an orange heat warning in effect for Moose Jaw area. As right now, I don't know if you can hear it in the background, but line dancing with the Country Collective has begun in the beer gardens. And then coming up here at 1:30, DJ Big Dog is going to be performing, and then more line dancing coming up at 3 o'clock. So that's something to keep you busy here over the next little while until we get the main stage ready and get ready to see our first artist at 4 o'clock in Logan Lehman. Now here's a guy who performed last year here at Country Thunder Saskatchewan, Bailey Zimmerman, Chevy Silverado at 107.3.

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9: There's an orange heat warning in effect for Moose Jaw and area, as well as right here in Craven. For today, we're looking at a high of 32 degrees. Clouds will be rolling in with a small chance of showers and a risk of a thunderstorm throughout the day. Humidex making it feel like 37. Right now, it is 30 degrees here in Moose Jaw, while here in Craven, it's 28 degrees with the Humidex. It feels like 37. Mainly sunny sky. Make sure you're wearing that sunscreen and drinking plenty of water throughout the next handful of days, as it's only going to get warmer. 35 tomorrow and 37 right here in Craven, Saskatchewan. For Country Thunder, Saskatchewan. You're listening to Country 100 at 117. My name's Avery LeBlanc. On the way, we've got High Valley County Line first. Here's Sam Hunt. Breaking up was easy in the 9.
10: Bartender looks at me like, pony up, man, we're closing down. I paid the tab, I turned around. Got on that phone on the way home, ended up down the rabbit hole again. Funny how you haven't changed a bit, but you're twice as pretty.

was out. You didn't know what to say, so you didn't leave a message. And that you're probably at home right now, sound asleep. Cause going out isn't really your thing. And I wouldn't have a clue what you've been up to lately.

High Valley County line here on Country 100. It is 123 right now. Hopefully you're having a great Friday and looking forward to this weekend, especially for Country Thunder Saskatchewan. And with the festival going on right now, it's important to make sure you're getting to and from very safely. That is why there is the shuttle program. The first shuttle here today in Moose Jaw leaves at 2 o'clock from the town and country mall. The next one leaves at 3:30, then 5 o'clock and 7 o'clock. So make sure you're there in time for those. On the way, we've got Tay Bay First. Here's Chris Stapleton on Country 100.

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12: There's currently an orange heat warning in effect for southern Saskatchewan as temperatures could reach into the 40s with the Humidex. As today, we're looking at a high of 32. Right now, it's 30 degrees, and with the Humidex feeling like 37 out there. Clouds will be rolling in throughout the day with a small chance of showers and a risk of a thunderstorm as well. Tonight, a low of 16 in a mainly cloudy sky with a small chance of showers and winds picking up throughout the evening as well. And then tomorrow, 35, and Sunday, 38. While here in Craven, it is currently 28 degrees, looking at a high of 32 for today, and only getting warmer with a chance of showers and a risk of a thunderstorm here tonight. You can always check out the latest weather forecast at discovermoosejaw.com or on the Discover Moose Jaw app. Here is Carter Faith Betty on Country 100.

Carter Faith Betty at 1:38 here on Country 100. The biggest stars, the best country music. I'm Avery LeBlanc. As coming up here after Garth Brooks that summer, we'll be telling you how you can win meet and greet passes to see Robin Ottolini. Stick around for that. Coming up in about 4.5 minutes.

0: Garth Brooks, that's Summer here on Country 100. Avery LeBlanc here with you as we have got dozens of prizes to give away throughout this weekend. One of them being meet and greets, and today's meet and greet is with Robin Ottolini, and she's going to be performing at 5:30 on the main stage. If you want a chance to win, here's how you do it. You stop on by here at the Country 100 booth on Main Street. If you're wondering where we're at, well, we're right across from an ATM trailer or the information booth as well. So if you spot us, stop by, give us your name and your phone number, throw your name into the draw, and then we'll give you a call to let you know if you've won those meet and greet passes. So stop on by here at our Country 100 booth, once again on Main Street, across from the ATM trailer and the information booth behind the grandstand. We hope to see you soon.
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155 right now here in Craven, Saskatchewan, for Country Thunder, Saskatchewan. And if your friends keep looking at you, asking if you want another one and another one and another one when it comes to beverages, make sure you do have a safe ride home. And with that, the first shuttle is about to leave here from Moose Jaw at 2 o'clock. So if you are planning on taking that one, make sure you hurry up or hurry on down to the Town and Country Mall and get ready to leave at 2. Stars, the best country music right here on Country 100.

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2: Aaron Rustin and the team at Purposed Financial have been helping you bring your money into focus since 1983. 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Now, you have to have home insurance when you have a mortgage. I mean, that's just the way it is. But Mr. Rustin, the banks always ask if you want to insure your mortgage, and you wonder why. Am I going to be overinsured? Am I going to be underinsured? And you can't really seem to get straight answers from the bank sometimes.
3: Well, you know what they're doing, Mr. Carney? When they're saying you should have insurance on this mortgage, they're saying, can you please protect our interests? Can you please make sure if something happens to you and you tap out on a permanent basis that my manager above me doesn't yell at me because suddenly we have a house that has a mortgage on it that maybe has no one that can pay for it. So what we say to our clients, and please understand in my goings on here for the next minute, couple of minutes or so, I'm not anti-mortgage insurance, Mr. Carney. I'm just saying there are many options out there for people to look at. And many of them are far more beneficial to you and to your family and create much more flexibility and much more financial, make much more financial sense for you and your family than maybe some of the options that the banks are promoting to you.
2: Now, you can tell me about some of the options.
3: I sure can. So, for instance, when they say hey, you have to have mortgage insurance, with that mortgage insurance, if you were, for instance, to sell a house down the road and want another house, did you know that you may have to go and apply for mortgage insurance again at an older age at higher cost? Did you know that down the road also, as we've already covered, that if you pass away, the bank gets a check? Your family doesn't get a check? Did you know that with mortgage insurance, at certain times, your rates continue to increase because every time you make a mortgage payment, the amount that they have to cover decreases, yet your costs are going up too. It's getting much more expensive each and every time. A normal term insurance policy, whatever fits for you, and there are many, many, many options, will give you more flexibility. You can have your family denoted as the beneficiaries on it. Your premiums can be fixed forever. The amount of coverage stays the same. You just have a lot more flexibility, Mr. Carney, that protects you and your financial future rather than the multi-billion dollar banks.
2: I suppose a financial advisor is a good person to go to get this advice, and a good honest insurance broker would do the same.
3: It is so true. And did you know that you don't have to pay a whole bunch to have life insurance? That is another thing I've found too. I'm finding people coming in with very expensive life insurance policies where they had anticipated having tens of thousands of dollars of accumulation inside of this thing. But you know what? When they came into us 10, 15, 20, 30 years later, they have percentage of that. Case in point, a couple of years ago, I had a gentleman come in. His mom and dad had set up a policy for him when he was a teenager. He was told essentially when he was in his mid-30s, he'd have 30-some thousand dollars in cash in there. In all reality, when we did the background on it, he had $3,500.
2: Oh.
3: So be careful when you're choosing your insurance, whether it's in a mortgage or just simply insurance that can be transferable down the road when your mortgage is paid off, maybe. Maybe now you need it for educational purposes for your kids or for retirement purposes or whatever. There are many options out there. Don't take the first opinion maybe from your bank, your mortgage company says, where you better put insurance on it through a mortgage insurance policy.
2: If you'd like to discuss insurance, mortgage insurance, term insurance, life insurance, Mr. Rustin will answer your questions.
3: We sure would. And make sure to check out Discover Moose Jaw for our dollars and cents section there. It will take what Mr. Carney and I have just been going through and expand it. So you can kind of get some of the details, some reference points. 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There are tabs there that have our recorded sessions there. Or come by the office, 81A Athabasca Street West. Give me a call, 306-684-1934. We'd love to talk.
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by Kyle McKierney here on Country 100's Afternoon Show, brought to you by Ashdown's Furniture and Interiors. It's 2:10 right now, as we want to thank the park for helping us be live out here for today, and also Affordable Trailer Sales for us hanging out throughout the weekend, not having to worry about driving back and forth, which is nice. As we wanted to let you know, the Prairie Mobile Posse is going to be stopping by here at 3 o'clock, giving away some swag for you to enjoy throughout the weekend. Of course, those famous bandanas are going to be here, so stop on by for your chance to get one of those. On the way, you've got Ella Langley, Morgan Wallen, I Can't Love You Anymore. First, here's Mark Chestnut, Mama Shy.

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12: Only getting warmer throughout this weekend here in Craven, as in Moose Jaw. We are looking at a high of 32.

decks. Hardly any wind out there. In Moose Jaw, it is 30 degrees and feels like 37 with the Humidex, as that orange heat warning still remains in effect. Get your current conditions and five-day weather forecast anytime at discovermoosejaw.com or on the Discover Moose Jaw app. On the way, we've got Dallas Smith, CRZY. 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

is young. She thinks she's grown. We're all first car, first date, WLD on a license plate. Now ain't life crazy? Yeah.

Smith, CRZY at 229 here on Country 100. I'm Avery LeBlanc for the Ashdowns Furniture and Interiors Afternoon Show. And if you're looking for a safe ride to and from the Country Thunder Saskatchewan grounds, well, they've got the shuttles, of course. The next one leaves at 3:30 this afternoon, so about an hour from now. The next shuttle will be leaving. The next one after that from Moose Jaw at the Town and Country Mall at 5 o'clock. And then the last shuttle from Moose Jaw leaves at 7 p.m. And the shuttles from the grounds here go all the way until 3 a.m. if you want to get back home a little later in the night. Cody Hill, CountryThunder.com. On the way, it's Hardy, favorite country song. 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
14: Most of southern Saskatchewan is under an orange heat warning as Humidex could get up to into the 40s over the next few days. Today we're looking at a high of 32. Clouds rolling in heading into the evening with a small chance of showers and a risk of a thunderstorm. Winds up to 50 kilometers per hour. Tonight a low of 16. Tomorrow 35. Sunday 38. And by Monday 32. Currently here in Moose Jaw right now, it is 30 degrees with the Humidex feeling like 37. Here in Craven, it's 29, feeling like 37 as well with the Humidex, and the wind is south at 29 kilometers an hour at times. Get your latest weather forecast at discovermoosejaw.com or on the Discover Moose Jaw app anytime. Coming up, we've got Madeline Merlot and Dustin Lynch, Broken Heart Thing. First, here is Luke Combs, Be By You at 2:43.

0: Madeline Merlot, Dustin Lynch, Broken Heart Thing here on Country 100. My name is Avery LeBlanc for the Ashdowns Furniture and Interiors Afternoon Show. We are live from Country Thunder, Saskatchewan. Thanks to The Park. Stop on by here this afternoon as the Prairie Mobile Posse is officially here getting ready to hand out some merch. And also, you have a chance to enter in and win Robin Ottolini meet and greets here this afternoon. So make sure you stop by, say hello, get some swag, and enter in for that meet and greet draw. And we're going to have so many other prizes for you to win throughout this weekend. So make sure you stop on by and pay us a visit for your chance to win.
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1: Chance of rain with a low of 16 tonight in the DiscoverMooseJaw.com newsroom. I'm J.D. Houghton. Things are heating up quick here in Moose Jaw as we brace for a multi-day heat wave. So turn up that AC, find some shade, and keep a water bottle handy. But if you're struggling with the heat, local paramedic Corey McNeese says to keep an eye out for serious symptoms.
2: So if you're seeing any type of symptoms like significant muscle cramping, diffuse nausea, vomiting, double vision, lightheadedness, try hydrating and resting yourself first. But if the symptoms aren't going away, you can definitely call 911.
1: He says to avoid activity during the hottest parts of the day, take breaks when necessary, and to stay hydrated. Wet fields are delaying spraying operations in some parts of the province, according to the latest crop report. Crop extension specialist Rebecca Hort says producers in the wettest areas are waiting for sunshine and heat before they can get equipment back into their fields.
3: Some areas around the province are seeing that issue in the very wetter areas. They're waiting for some sun and heat to get out in the fields there and spray.
1: In particular, the Moss Bank area reported about 30 millimeters of rain over the past week, while Moose Jaw received less rain compared to the previous reporting period. Temperatures are going to soar to near record-breaking levels as the first major heat wave of the season bears down on southern Saskatchewan. The mercury will stay well above 30 degrees for the next several days. And meteorologist Julian Corriveau says there's one factor that will really have us sweating over the weekend.
4: With the high of 38 forecast on Sunday, that's pretty intense. And then add in a little bit of humidity to that, humidex values could reach the low to possibly mid-40s. So definitely dangerous heat.
1: We will see temperatures return to the upper end of the normal range by Tuesday, but in the meantime, Corriveau says to pull out all the stops to try to beat the heat. The Moose Jaw Police Service says honoring retiring members is about recognizing the impact they have had on future generations of officers. Police Chief Robert Davis says experienced officers have played a key role in mentoring younger members as they begin their careers.
5: Policing is turning over so quickly with just the natural attrition that the retirements everywhere outpace the hiring. And as a result, young officers don't get to spend that time with those seasoned veterans like they used to.
1: During Thursday's ceremony, the service recognized recent promotions, retirements, a 40-year police exemplary service award recipient, and a civilian member for their contributions. 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And the Saskatchewan All-Terrain Vehicle Association is also reminding riders that alcohol and ATVs don't mix. General Manager John Mead says riders need to be alert when traveling over hills, rocks, and other challenging terrain, making sober riding essential.
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1: The Moose Jaw Miller Express are in Lethbridge tonight, taking on the Bulls as they continue their Alberta road trip. First pitch is at 7:10. The Millers will play the Bulls again tomorrow night and will wrap up their road trip on Sunday in Brooks. Moose Jaw is in sole possession of first place in the WCBL's East Division with their win last night over the Brooks Bombers. Elsewhere around the WCBL, Regina is in Medicine Hat, Swift Current hosts Saskatoon, and Weyburn welcomes Okotoks. The 18U AAA Canucks are on the road this weekend for a four-game road trip. They will play a pair tonight in Saskatoon against the Diamondbacks starting at 6:30. Then on Sunday, they will have a doubleheader against the Sask 5 Marlins with Game 1 at noon. Friday night football features the Argos and Blue Bombers in Winnipeg. The Saskatchewan Roughriders will host Hamilton Sunday night at 5 o'clock. And the Toronto Blue Jays wrap up their West Coast swing this weekend against the San Diego Padres. We want your local sports scores and stories. 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
7: An orange level heat warning remains in effect for the city of Moose Jaw and the surrounding area, as we can expect a long duration of extreme heat this weekend. Increasing cloudiness with a chance of rain and the risk of a thunderstorm late this afternoon. Winds will be gusting up to 50 kilometers per hour and a high of 32. Tonight, mostly cloudy cloudy with a chance of rain and the risk of a thunderstorm early this evening before clearing up. Winds will be gusting up to 50 kilometers per hour, becoming light, and a low of 16. The mercury really rises starting Saturday with sunshine and a high of 35. Sunny on Sunday with a scorching high of 38. Monday, sunshine and a high of 32. And Tuesday, a mix of sun and cloud and a high of 30. Find your full forecast at discovermoosejaw.com and stream your radio anywhere and anytime from the Discover Moose Jaw app. I'm Sean Slott.
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Avery LeBlanc joining you here at 3:11 on the Country 100 Afternoon Show, brought to you by Ashdown's Furniture and Interiors, as we want to thank the park for allowing us to be live out here today. And just a reminder that the Prairie Mobile Posse is on hand. They are handing out some sweet prizes. Come on down and scan our QR code for a chance to win some of those bandanas that are so popular year in and year out. We also have a draw for you to win meet and greet passes to see Robin Ottolini later tonight after her performance at 5:30. And also we have a special contest we'll be announcing later on this afternoon. So make sure you stay tuned to find out what that's all about. Coming up, we've got George Bird, Ryan, Ride.

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0: Ride, ride, ride at 318 here on Country 100 as we are out here at Country Thunder, Saskatchewan, thanks to Affordable Trailer Sales. 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Make sure you check them out. As let's remind you of what's coming up on the main stage in less than an hour. The first performance is coming up at 4 o'clock with Logan Lehman. And then at 5:30, Robin Ottolini is going to be hitting the stage. After that, it's the Dead South at 7. And then Gavin Adcock at 8:30, followed by the headliner for tonight, Riley Green at 10:30. And, of course, so many other artists to look forward to for tomorrow, as we got Zach McPhee, Sasha, Dasha, as well as Cameron Whitcomb, Creed. And then Sunday, to conclude things here at the festival, Kelsey Kulick, Sully Burrows, Nolene Hoffman, Max McNown, and Lainey Wilson. 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On the way, we've got your local weather forecast.
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2: Hey, it's TJ England, and we're chatting with Rachel Mullins, our Her Voice nominee this week. Tell us about female role models who influenced your path.
3: I would say I have. There's a few that I see in our community that I aspire to be more and more like. I think that what they do in the community inspires myself and others to continue to do what we do. And some of my role models would be Crystal Harvey, who has spent a lot of years working with the same demographic of people that we work with here at Hope Ministries. And she has a beautiful, huge heart, and she loves people just where they're at. And that's someone that has inspired me to continue to do the work that I do and to do it better, to find better ways to do it. She's also a really good friend of mine and is such an encouragement. There's other people. Della Ferguson has been such an instrumental in helping us get this off the ground, and she's one person that I inspire to be like as well. So, and there's probably others that I could name, but those are the first two that come to my mind.
2: Now we want to hear from you. Do you know a woman whose story deserves to be told? Someone making an impact in big ways or quiet ones? Nominate her for Her Voice by visiting Discover Moose Jaw and help us spotlight the voices shaping our community.
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3: There's an orange heat warning in effect for Moose Jaw and area as we are looking at a high of 32 for today. Humidex hanging around 37 as tonight we'll see some potential stormy weather with cloudy skies and a low of 16. Right now here in Moose Jaw, or in Moose Jaw, it is 30 degrees. I keep thinking I'm in Moose Jaw, but I'm actually at Craven for Country Thunder Saskatchewan, whereas right now it is 29 degrees. Humidex feels like 37. Winds gusting up to 29 kilometers per hour. Also, an orange heat warning in the area. Make sure you're drinking plenty of water, staying hydrated, putting on a hat, and wearing some sunscreen so that you're not turning into a lobster by the end of the weekend. Make sure you check out the latest weather forecast at Discover.

High Valley, small town something at 3:33 here on Country 100. I'm Avery LeBlanc. As the 3:30 shuttle just left from the Town and Country Mall, the next shuttle leaving from Moose Jaw is 5 o'clock. So if you wanted a ride without having to worry about driving yourself and having a few beverages, obviously not recommended at all, make sure you are there for that shuttle as well. And they're going to be going all night long up until 3 o'clock, leaving the Country Thundergrounds. Coming up, we've got Thomas Rhett. This is Dean Brody, A Man Without a Woman on Country 100.

0: like me. I swear, girl, you could have anyone you choose. I should stop asking questions before you get up and leave.
1: Beautiful As You by Thomas Rhett here on Country 100. The biggest stars, the best country music. Well, we are excited for what's going on the main stage here tonight. Of course, the headliner, Riley Green. But we're also excited for what's taking place in the beer gardens tonight, as right now it is line dancing with the Country Collective coming up at 5:30. Travis Dalter, 7:15. Adam Johnson, you would have heard him here this morning with Courtney Fielder on the air. And then coming up at 8:30, it is house music with DJ Big Dog and Adam Johnson once again at midnight after all the main stage action has wrapped up. Hope to see you down here at Country Thunder Saskatchewan for 2026.
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1: It just keeps getting hotter and hotter and hotter with an orange heat warning in effect for Moose Jaw and area, as well as the rest of southern Saskatchewan, including right here in Craven. As tonight in Moose Jaw, looking at a clear sky, winds up to 20 kilometers per hour. Tomorrow, sunny, winds up to 20 kilometers per hour once again. High of 35, humidex of 43, as the UV index will be at 9 or higher. So be prepared for that, to wear some sunscreen, as right now it is 30 degrees. And by Sunday, we're looking at a high of 39 degrees. Make sure you're drinking a lot of water and putting on a lot of sunscreen then as well. As here in Craven, it is 29 degrees. Humidex making it feeling like 39 out here, as the wind is gusting up to 33 kilometers per hour with a very sunny sky. Get your current conditions and five-day weather forecast anytime at discovermoosejaw.com or on the Discover Moose Jaw app. Coming up, we've got Owen Wriggling Moonshines, but first, here's something you're probably doing right now. It's Mackenzie Porter, Have

0: Moonshines here on Country 100 for the afternoon show brought to you by Ashdown's Furniture and Interiors. Avery LeBlanc joining you here as we want to thank Affordable Trailer Sales for having us here this weekend. Price is in their name, Highway 1 West, South Service Road in Regina. Be sure to check them out. As there's a lot more going on here this weekend than just country music. You can also look forward to Buck and Thunder Professional Bull Riding, thanks to Canadian Western Agribition, as that'll be getting underway tomorrow at 11 a.m. and Sunday at 1 p.m. You can expect dirt flying, bulls bucking, and edge of your seat action from the toughest riders, all included with your festival admission. And these riders are riding for something. $8,000 in the prize pool, so they have a chance to go home with some cash. So there's a lot on the line for these guys, as you can check it out here at Country Thunder Saskatchewan. Buck and Thunder Professional Bull Riding going on tomorrow at 11 and 1 p.m. on Sunday.
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2: The first major heat wave of the summer is upon us, and it's going to be a scorcher. 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
1: Chance of rain with a low of 16 tonight. In the DiscoverMooseJaw.com newsroom, I'm J.D. Houghton. The first major heat wave of the summer is upon us, and it's going to be a scorcher. Meteorologist Julian Corriveau says that we're looking at daytime temperatures in the mid to high 30s all weekend, and record-breaking highs aren't out of the question.
2: Like the record today and tomorrow is 36.7, and the record on Sunday is 37.8. So it looks like maybe the best chance for a record would be on Sunday with that high of 38.
1: He notes that when you factor in the humidity, it could feel more like 40 degrees on Saturday and Sunday. The Moose Jaw Police Service took time yesterday to recognize current and former members for their dedication to the organization. Police Chief Robert Davis says it was important to honor those who have earned promotions, retired, or reached milestones in their careers.
3: It was really important for those that have been promoted and those that have retired to be acknowledged because they paved the way for the generation that got their badges today.
1: The recognition ceremony was held during the service's swearing-in ceremony, which also saw four new constables and one experienced member officially join the Moose Jaw Police Service. See everyone who was honored in our story on DiscoverMooseJaw.com. Wet weather continues to create mixed conditions for farmers in the Moose Jaw region. According to the latest crop report, some fields are doing well, while others are dealing with the excess moisture. Crop extension specialist Rebecca Hort says some producers are seeing crop damage from all the rainfall.
4: Some of the crops are progressing well and others are seeing some yellowing spots from excess moisture. Some producers are a bit concerned about root rot in their lentil crop due to a few wet areas.
1: Recent hail, cabbage seed pod weevils, and gopher damage have also been reported by producers. Life doesn't just stop when temperatures begin to soar. That's why we spoke with a local paramedic on how to stay safe as a weekend heat wave bears down on the Moose Jaw area. Corey McNeese with Medivie Health Services West says wall shade or AC is good. There's one safety tip you shouldn't ignore.
5: To beat the heat, the big thing is to stay hydrated. So if you're going to go enjoy the outdoors or do some yard work, making sure that you're drinking a good amount of water before that activity, during the activity, and then afterwards as well. Don't wait until you're thirsty to have a drink.
1: If you're struggling with the heat, rest and hydration are key, but he says to call 911 if you're experiencing symptoms such as significant muscle cramping, severe nausea, vomiting, double vision, and lightheadedness. And the Saskatchewan All-Terrain Vehicle Association is reminding riders to always wear a helmet before heading out on the trails this summer. General Manager John Mead says helmets are required by law on public land and can make the difference between a minor crash and a life-changing injury.
6: It's critical. A head injury can be quite bad. It can result in a fatality or, permanent damage.
1: SATFA recommends riders wear a DOT-approved full-face helmet that fits snugly, along with other protective gear every time they ride.
0: Now, your Discover Moose Jaw Sports.
1: The Moose Jaw Miller Express are in Lethbridge tonight, taking on the Bulls as they continue their Alberta road trip. First pitch is at 7:10. The Millers will play the Bulls again tomorrow night and will wrap up their road trip on Sunday in Brooks. Moose Jaw is in sole possession of first place in the WCBL's East Division with their win last night over the Brooks Bombers. Elsewhere around the WCBL, Regina is in Medicine Hat, Swift Current hosts Saskatoon, and Weyburn welcomes Okotoks. The 18U AAA Canucks are on the road this weekend for a four-game road trip. They will play a pair tonight in Saskatoon against the Diamondbacks starting at 6:30. Then on Sunday, they will have a doubleheader against the Sask 5 Marlins with Game 1 at noon. Friday night football features the Argos and Blue Bombers in Winnipeg. The Saskatchewan Roughriders will host Hamilton Sunday night at 5 o'clock. And the Toronto Blue Jays wrap up their West Coast swing this weekend against the San Diego Padres. We want your local sports scores and stories. 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
7: An orange level heat warning remains in effect for the city of Moose Jaw and the surrounding area, as we can expect a long duration of extreme heat this weekend. Clear tonight with winds dying down throughout the evening and a low of 16. The temperatures start to soar on Saturday with sunshine and a high of 35 and a humidex of 43. More sunshine on Sunday with a scorching high of 39. Sunny on Monday with a high of 30. And Tuesday cloudy and a high of 29. Find your full forecast at discovermooshaw.com and stream the radio anywhere and anytime from the Discover Moose Jaw app. I'm Sean Slott.
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7: The TSX is up 105 points. 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

Sully Burroughs, Put It On Me, here on Country 100's Afternoon Show, brought to you by Ashdown's Furniture and Interiors. He's performing on the Sunday at 4:30 on the main stage. Make sure you check out that portion of the day at the end of the festival. As you've only got about 20 minutes, less than 20 minutes, to get entered in to meet and greet Robin Ottolini. Stop on by here at our booth on Main Street at Country Thunder, Saskatchewan. If you're having a hard time finding us, we are across from the ATM trailer as well as the information booth. So that is where you will find us, across from those two places. Come give us your phone number and your name, and we will call or text you to let you know if you are our lucky winner for that meet and greet. Once again, we are making that draw here coming up at 4:30, and we'll have a special announcement regarding our next meet and greet. Here is Garth Brooks standing outside the fire.

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0: in Moose Jaw, and the Humidex making it feel like 43, and that UV index is going to be very high, so make sure you're wearing sunscreen. In Moose Jaw right now, it is 30 degrees, with the Humidex making it feel like 40 degrees. Wind is south at 24 kilometers an hour. And then here in Craven, it is 30 degrees, making it feel like 39 with the Humidex. Wind is 31 kilometers per hour at times, with a mainly sunny sky, of course. Get your current conditions and five-day weather forecast anytime at discovermoosejaw.com or on the Discover Moose Jaw app. I'm Avery LeBlanc. As coming up here very soon, we're going to be making the draw for Robin Ottolini. If you have not entered in, please stop by our booth and get entered in.
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0: Hey, it's Avery LeBlanc here for Country 100. It is 4:29, as that is close enough for us to do the draw for the meet and greet to see Robin Ottolini backstage, as I'm joined with Courtney Fielder here now. We're ready to do the draw for our first meet and greet.
1: Yeah, let's go. You know, I was just talking to Robin Ottolini backstage. She is so excited to be here in Saskatchewan and so excited to be rocking on that main stage for you. So let's see. Let's grab one here, Avery.
0: Lance? I believe that is Lance
1: Exner?
0: Exner, yes. Lance Exner, it looks like.

0: If that is incorrect, then we will correct it when he shows
1: up. We'll find out when we call him.
0: Exactly. Well, congratulations to Lance. We hope that's the correct name. Otherwise, we actually do have another meet and greet that we're going to be giving away here for the rest of the evening.
1: Yes, that's right, Avery. I am so excited about this one, and I know everybody's excited about this one, too, because everybody's been asking about it. Riley Green. He's the headliner tonight. He's here right now at Country Thundergrounds, and I know everybody wants to go and meet him, and we have a pair of meet and greets for Riley Green tonight here at Country Thunder. What we are looking for, though, Avery, there always is a lot of Riley Green lookalikes. I've seen a lot of them out here at Country Thunder, and we're going to do a Riley Green lookalike contest.
0: Yes, so you better have a nice mustache.
1: Or, you know, or draw on a mustache, ladies, with some makeup. There you go. You could be a contender. We're going to have people to vote right here by cheering at the Country 100 booth. And we're actually going to be doing that draw for that coming up at 5:50, right?
0: Yes, just before 6 o'clock. So make sure you're here in the 5 o'clock hour. Hang around and just line up if you are one of the competitors. And if you are supporting one of the competitors, come on down and make sure you're cheering loud and proud.
1: Exactly. It's going to be a great time, and someone is going to be meeting Riley Green tonight. It might be you.
0: Here is Robert Ottolini, Airplane Bottle on Country 100.
2: I guess he could still be naive at 28 and think he could fall in love with the first sight on the first date. And I was always told if you want

0: Luke Combs, Ain't No Love in Oklahoma, right here on Southern Saskatchewan's Best Country, Country 100. Well, if you want to be a part of the themes throughout Country Thunder Saskatchewan, you can do just that. Today it is Canadian Tuxedo, so if you've got a jean jacket and jeans with you, might not be the best thing weather-wise for you, but it would be pretty cool. But maybe you've got a jean jacket with torn sleeves and you want to turn your jeans into jorts and get wild, you can definitely do that. Also, tomorrow is Canadian Rocks, that is the theme, and then coming up here on Sunday it is Wildflowers and Rough Riders, so you can wear some green and white or something flower related as well. As another theme we are carrying out over the next hour is we want the best Riley Green doppelgangers to show up here at our booth. We're going to have a look-alike contest for Riley Green meet and greet tickets. So if you've got a friend in your group, at your campsite, or coming to Country Thunder Saskatchewan, stop on by before 5:50. I repeat, before 5:50 for the contest, and we're going to have people cheer as loud as they can for the person they believe looks the most like Riley Green. The person who gets the loudest cheer out of the lookalikes will win those meet and greet tickets to see Riley Green tonight. So make sure you come on down, get dressed like Riley Green, and potentially win a meet and greet with the man himself.
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0: An orange heat warning remains in effect for Moose Jaw and area, as well as the rest of southern Saskatchewan, as tonight is 16 degrees for a low, winds up to 20 kilometers per hour, and a nice clear sky. Heading into tomorrow, a high of 35, pardon me. Humidex is 43, and then the UV index will be 9 or very higher, as the wind is up to 24 kilometers per hour right now here in Moose Jaw, and 31 degrees currently in the humidex, reaching into the 40s. As here in Craven right now, it is 30 degrees. Humidex making it feel like 39, wind up to 31 kilometers per hour, and a mainly sunny sky. Get your current conditions and 5-day weather forecast anytime at discovermoosejaw.com or on the Discover Moose Jaw app. I'm Avery LeBlanc.
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0: he is performing tomorrow on the main stage here at Country Thunders Saskatchewan. That is Cameron Whitcomb, Quitter. My name is Avery LeBlanc. You are listening to the Ashdowns Furniture and Interiors Afternoon Show, as we want to thank the park for allowing us to be live out here today and throughout the weekend. And we've got so much to look forward to here tonight. Of course, Riley Green, the headliner, also on the way. We've got many other artists, and including Gavin Adcock there as well, and so many others. As if you're looking for a safe ride here to Country Thunders Saskatchewan, be sure to make your way to the Town and Country Mall in Moose Jaw. The bus at 5 o'clock is leaving here right away in about 8 minutes, so make sure you're there in time. And if you're looking to leave the grounds a little early today, there's a bus departing at 5 o'clock from Craven. And the last bus, I should mention, actually leaves at 7 p.m. tonight. So if you're looking to get here without having to worry about driving yourself, and you can enjoy yourself and have a few beverages, that is the last shuttle for you to catch. And then the shuttles run until about 3 a.m. in the morning, so you'll have plenty of time to get home if you're looking to hang around a little later in the evening. As coming up here in the 5 o'clock hour, we got the Top 5 at 5 with Warner Industries, and it is a special Country Thunder edition of the Top 5 at 5 here today. And also coming up, we've got that Riley Green lookalike contest, where you're giving away meet and greet tickets for Riley Green. All you got to do is show up looking as much as Riley Green as you can, and we will let the crowd decide who looks the most like Riley Green and who's going to be taking those meet and greet tickets for tonight. So don't go anywhere, and make sure you're showing up in your Riley Green attire.
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2: Things are heating up quick here in Moose Jaw as we brace for a multi-day heat wave. We spoke with a local paramedic on how to protect yourself from the heat. And the Moose Jaw Police Service honored several members with service and retirement awards yesterday. 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
3: Canola prices receiving a boost this week in the markets, but the strength is coming from more than just crop conditions. John Draker is Vice President of Leftfield Commodity Research.
4: I think a big part of that is just following soy oil prices, which in turn have been maybe influenced here in the short term anyway by a jump in energy markets in the U.S.
3: Looking at the pulse market, he says excess moisture and disease pressure are forcing analysts to trim production expectations.
4: We're just simply going to have a smaller pulse crop and potentially by quite a large margin this year in Western Canada.
3: Meantime, wheat and durum markets could face a period of sideways trade.
4: I would say the production will be lower across the major exporters, but it won't be small. And so I think as we look forward, you know, we could see the white wheat market maybe tighten up a little bit, but it's not like there's a real shortage of supplies. And so I think we may kind of grind along here for a while.
3: For Golden West, I'm Glendale Allen Bossler.
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1: Chance of rain with a low of 16 tonight. In the DiscoverMooseJaw.com newsroom, I'm J.D. Houghton. Things are heating up quick here in Moose Jaw as we brace for a multi-day heat wave. So turn up that AC, find some shade, and keep a water bottle handy. But if you're struggling with the heat, local paramedic Corey McNeese says to keep an eye out for serious symptoms.
2: So if you're seeing any type of symptoms like significant muscle cramping, profuse nausea, vomiting, you know, double vision, lightheadedness, try hydrating and resting yourself first. But if the symptoms aren't going away, you can definitely call 911.
1: He says to avoid activity during the hottest parts of the day, take breaks when necessary, and to stay hydrated. Wet fields are delaying spraying operations in some parts of the province, according to the latest crop report. Crop extension specialist Rebecca Hort says producers in the wettest areas are waiting for sunshine and heat before they can get equipment back into their fields.
3: Some areas around the province are seeing that issue in the very wetter areas. They're waiting for some sun and heat to get out in the fields there and spray.
1: In particular, the Moss Bank area reported about 30 millimeters of rain over the past week, while Moose Jaw received less rain compared to the previous reporting period. Temperatures are going to soar to near record-breaking levels as the first major heat wave of the season bears down on southern Saskatchewan. The mercury will stay well above 30 degrees for the next several days. And meteorologist Julian Corriveau says there's one factor that will really have us sweating over the weekend.
4: With the high of 38 forecast on Sunday, that's pretty intense. And then adding a little bit of humidity to that, Humidex values could reach the low to possibly mid-40s. So definitely dangerous heat.
1: We will see temperatures return to the upper end of the normal range by Tuesday, but in the meantime, Corriveau says to pull out all the stops to try to beat the heat. The Moose Jaw Police Service says honoring retiring members is about recognizing the impact they have had on future generations of officers. Police Chief Robert Davis says experienced officers have played a key role in mentoring younger members as they begin their careers.
5: Policing is turning over so quickly with just the natural attrition that the retirements everywhere outpace the hiring. And as a result, young officers don't get to spend that time with those seasoned veterans like they used to.
1: During Thursday's ceremony, the service recognized recent promotions, retirements, a 40-year Police Exemplary Service Award recipient, and a civilian member for their contributions. See everyone who is honored in our story on DiscoverMooseJaw.com. And the Saskatchewan All-Terrain Vehicle Association is also reminding riders that alcohol and ATVs don't mix. General Manager John Mead says riders need to be alert when traveling over hills, rocks, and other challenging terrain, making sober riding essential.
6: Don't drink and ride. Save the drinking till you're back home and after the ride, and then you can celebrate a little bit. ATVs, they don't operate like any other vehicle. They have a fairly short wheelbase.
1: SATFA is encouraging everyone to follow Saskatchewan's ATV laws and make safety their top priority this summer.
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1: The Moose Jaw Miller Express are in Lethbridge tonight, taking on the Bulls as they continue their Alberta road trip. First pitch is at 7:10. The Millers will play the Bulls again tomorrow night and will wrap up their road trip on Sunday in Brooks. Moose Jaw is in sole possession of first place in the WCBL's East Division with their win last night over the Brooks Bombers. Elsewhere around the WCBL, Regina is in Medicine Hat, Swift Current hosts Saskatoon, and Weyburn welcomes Okotoks. The 18U AAA Canucks are on the road this weekend for a four-game road trip. They will play a pair tonight in Saskatoon against the Diamondbacks starting at 6:30. Then on Sunday, they will have a doubleheader against the Sask 5 Marlins with Game 1 at noon. Friday night football features the Argos and Blue Bombers in Winnipeg. The Saskatchewan Roughriders will host Hamilton Sunday night at 5 o'clock. And the Toronto Blue Jays wrap up their West Coast swing this weekend against the San Diego Padres. We want your local sports scores and stories. 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
7: An orange level heat warning remains in effect for the city of Moose Jaw and the surrounding area, as we can expect a long duration of extreme heat this weekend. clear tonight with winds dying down throughout the evening and a low of 16. The temperatures start to soar on Saturday with sunshine and a high of 35 and a humidex of 43. More sunshine on Sunday with a scorching high of 39. Sunny on Monday with a high of 30. And Tuesday cloudy and a high of 29. Find your full forecast at discovermoosejaw.com and stream the radio anywhere and anytime from the Discover Moose Jaw app. I'm Sean Slott.
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7: The TSX is up 105 points. The Dow Jones is up 150 points. The NASDAQ is up 75 points. And the Canadian dollar is up to 70.6 cents U.S.
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10: 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Kicking us off at number 5, it's Creed, Higher. They are the headliner for tomorrow night right here at Country Thunder, Saskatchewan.

0: Hi, it's Graham Warner from Warner Industries, and we're in the middle of the top 5 at 5 on Country 100. Here's song number 3.
1: Well, we are doing a Riley Green meet and greet today, and how we're giving those tickets away is you have to show up as a Riley Green doppelganger, and the person that looks the most like Riley Green will win those passes to meet and greet with Riley Green tonight. All you got to do is dress up like Riley Green. If you got great facial hair, fantastic. If you don't, draw it on with a Sharpie marker. Whatever you got to do, you got a chance to win the Riley Green doppelganger contest here. Come this 5 o'clock hour if you want a chance to win these meet and greet tickets. You could even be a female and dress up like Riley Green. Whatever you got to do to get these meet and greets, come on down to the Country 100 booth on Main Street across from the ATM trailer and the information booth, and we will select a winner for those meet and greet tickets if you just show up like Riley Green, and we'll let the audience around us decide who looks the most like Riley Green here in this 5 o'clock hour. He's performing tonight. It's Gavin Adcock.

0: Hi, it's Graham Warner from Warner Industries with the top five at five on Country 100. Here's song number one.
1: Well, number five was Creed. Higher. Number four was Robin Ottolini, F-150. She's actually going to be performing here at 5:30. Number three was Gavin Adcock, Wannabe. Number two, you just heard it, Riley Green, Think As You Drunk. He is the headliner for tonight. And remember, we are giving away meet and greet tickets for Riley Green tonight. How do you win? All you got to do is show up looking like Riley Green as much as possible. If you're like me and you don't have facial hair, draw that mustache and on and just look like Riley Green. Draw the mustache on and you're good to go. Put a cowboy hat on. And if you do got a mustache, fantastic. Then you got an advantage over everyone else. So show up here before 5:50. I repeat, before 5:50 for your chance to win Riley Green meet and greet tickets. And we will be giving those away here in the 5 o'clock hour at 5:50. Make sure you're here for that. As our number one song for this Country Thunder edition of the Top 5 at 5 is Lainey Wilson, Hang Tight Honey.

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5: An orange level heat warning remains in effect for the city of Moose Jaw and the surrounding area, as we can expect a long duration of extreme heat this weekend. Clear tonight with winds dying down throughout the evening and a low of 16. The temperatures start to soar on Saturday with sunshine and a high of 35 and a humidex of 43. More sunshine on Sunday with a scorching high of 39. Sunny on Monday with a high of 30. And Tuesday cloudy and a high of 29. Find your full forecast at discovermooshaw.com and stream the radio anywhere and anytime from the Discover Moose Jaw app. I'm Sean Slott.
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6: We are live from Country Thunder, Saskatchewan, thanks to the park. It is Avery LeBlanc here along with Courtney Fielder, and we are minutes away from the Riley Green Meet and Greet contest coming up.
7: Yeah, so you know what? We are looking for the Riley Green Meet and Greet lookalike, like you mentioned. And it's going to be really cool because, yeah, you're going to get in to see Riley Green. I know so many people are excited about Riley Green. So you know what? If you got a mustache and you kind of look like Riley Green, come and see us here at the Country 100 booth.
6: And even if you don't have a mustache,
7: draw one on!
6: Exactly.
7: Make a friend, or that too, you know? You could do that.
6: 100%. And even if you're a female, you could draw your mustache on.
7: Get your eyeliner, get it ready, maybe your lipstick, draw a mustache, little goatee, you know, like the classic little Riley Green goatee too, and you'd be set.
6: And everyone should have the attire to be entered in for this contest here.
7: And you know what? As someone who's met Riley Green before, you're going to love him. He's a sweetheart. And he smells really good.
6: Amazing. Well, make sure you are here by 5:50. If you want a chance to win those meet and greet tickets, make sure you're dressed as Riley Green. And everyone on the main street, we will herd them into the area and we'll let the audience decide who is winning those meet and greets.
7: Exactly. It's going to be so much fun, Avery.
6: Make sure you're here for 5:50 for the Riley Green meet and greet giveaway. 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

0: Jelly Roll, I Am Not Okay here on Country 100 as we are getting ready. In 10 minutes, we are going to do the Riley Green Meet and Greet giveaway. All you got to do is dress up like Riley Green the best you can. The people that look the most like Riley Green, the person, the single person, will get two meet and greet tickets to go see Riley Green backstage tonight. So make sure you're dressed like Riley Green to the best of your ability. And we will have the people on Main Street here decide who takes home those tickets for tonight. So if you gotta use a Sharpie to get that mustache looking good, that's what you can use. Or maybe you've already got a mustache and you got the advantage already. You're set. And then find a cowboy hat. There's a lot of them around here, and you should have the attire somewhere in your luggage, wherever that may be, to dress up like Riley Green. Coming up here at 5:50, I repeat, 5:50, show up looking like Riley Green. You could win those meet and greet tickets to see Riley Green tonight.
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21: An orange level heat warning remains in effect for the city of Moose Jaw and the surrounding area, as we can expect a long duration of extreme heat this weekend. Clear tonight with winds dying down throughout the evening and a low of 16. The temperatures start to soar on Saturday with sunshine and a high of 35 and a humidex of 43. More sunshine on Sunday with a scorching high of 39. Sunny on Monday with a high of 30. And Tuesday cloudy and a high of 29. 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

0: James Barker Band Chills here on Country 100, as that'll conclude the Ashdowns Furniture and Interiors Afternoon Show. And we are ready for our Riley Green lookalike contest for meet and greet passes for Riley Green tonight. We've got four contestants next to the booth here. I'll hand it over to Courtney.
1: Yeah, we sure do, Avery. We went on the search for the Riley Green lookalikes here. So who do we have here? What's your first and last name?
2: Josh Pilon.
1: And who would you bring with you if you want?
2: Bring my girlfriend, McKinley.
1: Perfect. And what's your name?
3: Leland Kolodinsky.
1: And who would you bring with you?
3: My wife.
1: And what's your name?
4: Nolan McDermott.
1: And who would you bring with you?
4: Anybody that I find, yep.
1: There you go. And what's your name?
5: My name's Rylan Slatcher.
1: And who are you going to bring with you?
5: I'd take one of my buddies here.
1: That is amazing. All obviously big Riley Green fans, right? All right, so what we are going to do here, Avery, is we got a little bit of a crowd. So everybody here on the picnic tables, we need your help too. We're doing a Riley Green lookalike contest. One of these four guys is going to win a meet and greet with Riley Green. So what we're going to do is we're going to get your help. We're going to get you guys to scream as loud as you can for whichever one you think should be the Riley Green winner. And whoever gets the loudest screams is going to get hooked up with the meet and greets to meet Riley Green tonight. Sound good, everybody? You guys ready for the challenge? Yeah? All right. Let's go for this folk here. What's your name again?
2: Josh.
1: Let's go for Josh. All right, that's pretty good. And what's your name again?
3: Leland.
1: All right, let's go for Leland. And what's your name again?
4: Nolan.
1: All right, and let's get it for Nolan. What do you guys think? Nolan? Does he look like Riley Green? All right, and then your name again?
6: Rylan.
1: All right, Rylan. What do we think about Rylan? Yeah. All right, let's do it one more time. One. Two. Three. Avery, I think it sounds like number one may be the loudest.
0: I think you're right, Courtney.
1: Well, congratulations. You are going to go meet Riley Green.
0: Thank you. That's awesome. All right. Congratulations to our winner for the Riley Green lookalike contest, as that'll do it for me here today. Hopefully you have fun here at Country Thunder Saskatchewan throughout the weekend. Make sure you're tuning in for all the details you need to know right here at Country Thunder Saskatchewan.
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8: The first major heat wave of the summer is upon us, and it's going to be a scorcher. 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
1: Chance of rain with a low of 16 tonight in the DiscoverMooseJaw.com newsroom. I'm J.D. Houghton. The first major heat wave of the summer is upon us, and it's going to be a scorcher. Meteorologist Julian Corriveau says that we're looking at daytime temperatures in the mid to high 30s all weekend, and record-breaking highs aren't out of the question.
2: Like the record today and tomorrow is 36.7, and then the record on Sunday is 37.8. So it looks like maybe the best chance for a record would be on Sunday with that high of 38.
1: He notes that when you factor in the humidity, it could feel more like 40 degrees on Saturday and Sunday. The Moose Jaw Police Service took time yesterday to recognize current and former members for their dedication to the organization. Police Chief Robert Davis says it was important to honor those who have earned promotions, retired, or reached milestones in their careers.
3: It was really important for those that have been promoted and those that have retired to be acknowledged because they paved the way for the generation that got their badges today.
1: The recognition ceremony